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1: Buffalo Joe
0: and Dallas Alice here on KFFR, Winter Park, and KWTR Fraser. Let's get it started.

0: Hi, Joe.
1: Hello.
0: Good evening, Grand County. It's Friday. We made it.
1: Welcome to the High Lonesome Show.
0: I'm so happy to be here.
1: I know.
0: With you.
1: Even though all the leaves are falling, I'm still wearing flip-flops and shorts and a t-shirt.
0: I'm wearing boots and many, many layers. So.
1: Were you cold today?
0: Yeah, buddy. I'm always cold.
1: It was chilly this morning, but.
0: It's chilly right now.
1: No way. It was hot today.
0: All right. We're not going to battle about this on air here.
1: But great to see you. Happy to be in studio with you. Welcome to our listeners, Amanda Shiwi. If you're listening, thanks for tuning in.
0: Yeah, Amanda. We're very happy you're here. I've got some LA friends listening.
1: Oh, really?
0: Supposedly my family's listening, although they've gone radio silent. So
1: I have some fun things to play tonight.
0: I can't wait.
1: Some new Miley.
0: You told me this yesterday at dinner, that Miley put out an album. I didn't even know. I think we're both very excited right now about the albums that have been released. In the last month, I'd say they fit really nicely into our little groove of sugar pop, gay girl pop, all of it.
1: Well, in
0: beyond. Beyond.
1: Yeah, beyond. Outlaw Country, Bluegrass. The High Lonesome.
0: Sure, buddy. Yeah. We're genreless over here. We're without genre.
1: For better or worse.
0: Yeah. It's erratic, but we hope you'll stick with us. And on that note,

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4: Okay, so we're getting into it. That last track was pretty fun. Thanks for sharing it.
5: Pretty fun? What would it take to get the pretty out of that?
4: Super fun.
5: That's one of the
4: funnest songs I've heard in a month.
5: Yeah, that's off of Sylvanesso's new album, which I think it's out with the infinity sign.
4: Yeah.
5: They are a cool band. They've always been cool. I love them. And they make me want to dance.
4: Yeah, Remy Wolf prior to that with Liz and the White Stripes kicking that off with You Don't Know What Love Is.
5: You just do as you're told. That was my ringtone all through college. And
4: I feel like that's a song killer.
5: Yeah.
4: Yeah.
5: Cool.
4: Like Brown Eyed Girl. My high school girlfriend Katie had brown eyes and that was her ringtone. And I don't like that song anymore. Not because the relationship went poorly, but because she called a lot and it just took the allure away.
5: If I know one thing about Joe, somebody calling a lot would never take the allure away.
4: No, it's just this. It took the magic of the song away.
5: I agree. That, so. I think I had to take a big break. But hearing it again, especially in studio with these great speakers,
4: yeah,
5: it kicks. It slaps. Does.
4: Cool. Well, we'll continue on. We're going to listen to some new Miley Cyrus next. This is Buffalo Joe and
5: Dallas Alice.
4: And this is The High Lonesome. Thanks for tuning in.
6: Andrew, please.

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5: This is the High Lonesome Show. Thank you for tuning in. That last track was Courtney Barnett with Anonymous Club. Prior to that, we had Kurt Vile, just a chill. He's such a chill guy. Love his songs. Pretty Pimpin' is that track. And we started that set off with a new one from Miley Cyrus, My Girl, Neon Signs, featuring Andrew Wyatt of Mike Snow. What'd you think of that?
6: It was steamy.
5: Pretty steamy.
6: In like a very, yeah.
5: Gonna be listening to that a lot. We have some more fun tracks ahead of us. We're gonna continue, not with what we've been, well, yeah, a little bit with, we don't really have a theme here. Enjoy, and if you like the song, just use your phone and ask what song is this, and it will tell you.
6: Or you can go on our website, kffr.org, and it will also tell you.
5: That's true, and if you have a request, you can call our request line at 970-726-5337, 970-726-KFFR, or text us if you have our number.
6: And we're open to all genres. I just want to say that. My mom always texts me after the show, telling me she had a request and that she got shy because she was like, I didn't think it would fit. And I was, Mom, you always fit. So
5: yeah,
6: send them in.
5: We're here to please. That's our goal.
6: For sure. That's our manifesto.
5: And thank you for listening. Enjoy.

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2: All right, y'all. On Wednesday, October 14th, we're talking to Kayla Dorney and Kristen Davidson from Grand County Advocates. We're going to be talking about how this is the busiest year for advocates' history, the increased need for their services, and the new forensics nurse examiner now available in Grand County, which is great. We need that. We'll also talk about Domestic Violence Awareness Month, something very, very important, dear to all our hearts, and their third annual Purple Light campaign. And that's going to be Public Affairs for Grand County, which is every Wednesday at 4:30 p.m. here on KFFR and KWTR. All right. And Miss Shiwi from Boulder, this one's for you, honey.

0: The time is 7:01 p.m., and you are listening to KFFR Winter Park and KWTR Fraser. Hey, Joe.
1: Hello.
0: How's it going?
1: Pretty good. Welcome to the High Lonesome.
0: Yeah, if you're just joining us, I'd say we're being pretty funky tonight.
1: Those last two tracks were pretty funky. We're going to change it up, though.
0: So. Can't wait.
1: Yeah. But I want to talk about the weather.
0: All right, buddy.
1: The next couple days, it actually is going to be, I don't know, this morning it was chilly, but it got warm. Tomorrow morning is going to be chilly, and it looks like there's some clouds that are going to be around and potentially some rain. I know you're going on a hike. Hopefully that. Bring your rain jacket.
0: I'm going early.
1: Bring your puffy jacket.
0: Okay.
1: High of 60 tomorrow. Sunday, high of 63, 60% chance of rain. And then Monday, it's going to be beautiful, similar to what we've had all week, high of 60. Lows of just 41. So not super cold. Winter's not here yet. It's fall. It's autumn.
0: It's spooky.
1: It's spooktober.
0: It's spooktober.
1: I haven't watched a single scary movie yet.
0: I feel like all I've done is watch scary movies like for the last 3 weeks. I've been so disturbed.
1: We should do a outdoor movie, scary movie sesh.
0: Outdoor?
1: Yeah, so it's like maybe we could get jumped.
0: Like maybe someone's behind you. Maybe something's behind you.
1: Yeah, exactly. A bear?
0: I watched The Ritual the other night. Mm. Have you seen that?
1: I have, yeah. It's a good movie. Spooky. There's not many scary movies I haven't seen.
0: Maybe that's why you haven't been watching any. You've watched them all.
1: Mm-hmm. And I'm perpetually terrified. But on another note with Spooktober, October does have some cool celestial things going on.
0: Tell us, Joe.
1: Well, we have the Orionids meteor shower. It's peak October 21st and the 22nd.
0: For the uninitiated, what is that?
1: Well, every October, this comet passes by Earth, and there's a bunch of meteors that are just streaming from its tail. And I believe it passes through Orion, which is why it's the Orionids. If I'm saying that wrong, I apologize. To
0: call in and let them know.
1: Yeah, please do. Typically, you got to wake up pretty early, like pre-dawn, before it starts to get that twilight-ness, like 2, 3 in the morning. But I have seen some pretty cool shooting stars in the past. Hopefully this year can do that as well. The full moon will be on October 26th, which is a ways away. But outside of that, you can see Saturn all night long. Jupiter and Mars still visible during the pre-dawn hours. And, of course, the Milky Way is up here in Grand County. I think Grand Lake is trying to become a dark sky certified town, which is a cool thing where you agree to just shut all your lights off and you get the certification. And then there's tourism that actually follows that. People will go to certified dark sky towns. But you can see the Milky Way. I get up every morning around 3 to go to the bathroom, 'cause I chug a bunch of water before I go to sleep. If you peek out the window, you can see that Milky Way.
0: Yeah, and apparently right now is a really good... I know a couple of people who are up from the Front Range doing astrophotography tonight.
1: Oh, really?
0: Yeah, so tonight is particularly peak.
1: It's a new moon?
0: It's a new moon. And I felt that this morning. I was up unusually early, I would say 5 a.m., and it was pitch black. It was dark, dark, dark, baby. And it was spooky, and also fall is here.
1: Mm-hmm.
0: So
1: embrace it. Pack on the calories, eat the cookies and the pasta.
0: I did. We're going twice today.
1: We're going into hibernation mode.
0: Yeah, us and our furry friends.
1: Mm-hmm.
0: Buffalo Joe.
1: Yes, that's me. This next track I've been obsessed with. If you've been listening the past few weeks, I play it every time. That's just how I roll sometimes.
0: It's his new Celine Dion.
1: Yeah, this is the song of the autumn. So please enjoy.
0: Okay, I'm choosing song of the winter.
1: Okay.
0: Okay.
1: Go ahead.
0: All right.

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3: 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Thanks for tuning in.

0: All right, y'all. That was Potion Approachin' by the Arctic Monkeys.
1: Requests from DJ
0: Our
1: Arch.
0: Our hero. Yeah.
1: DJ Arch.
0: Thanks, buddy. Before that, we had Broken Man by St. Vincent. And before that, we had El Paso del Gigante?
1: I don't speak Spanish.
0: Gigante.
1: I danced to it.
0: And that was a fun, fun tune, buddy.
1: Glad you liked it.
0: I feel like we're going to kick it up. We're going to take it into a pop era.
1: Right, after some underwriting.
0: For sure.
1: This is the High Lonesome Show. Thanks for tuning in.
0: And when we're back, Al Hawk, thank you so much for everything you do, always and forever. And the next one's for you, baby.
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1: All right, y'all. It is getting to be that time.
2: It's been fun.
1: Really, that last song was really fun.
2: Super fun. Cut to the feeling. Carly Rae.
1: Carly Rae. She can't do wrong in my book. We've got the Alpine Bazaar coming up next, and we're delighted. They're our favorites, and we hope that you'll stick around.
2: Stick around. Thanks for tuning in. Every Friday, 6 to 8, The High Lonesome. Dallas Alice and Buffalo Joe.
1: We'll see you next time.

0: All right, everybody, we got DJ Shoddy Otter in the house.
1: Hello.
0: Hello. Welcome.
2: Yeah, it does kind of...
3: There we go. I'm back.
2: Hello.
0: Now he's really in the house.
2: He was a ghost before. He actually startled us when he came in earlier.
3: I did. I ran in here and I was like, I made it.
0: We haven't recovered.
3: Yeah. Spooked him.
2: Heart's still racing.
0: But we've heard that he has some trivia for us as we make this transition.
3: It's trivia time. So, first question. This Pixar film was the first entirely computer animated feature film.
2: Mimi, what is Toy Story?
3: Correct. One for, or
0: good
3: these
0: job,
3: are $400
0: Joe.
3: Each.
2: $400 for.
3: Okay, second question.
0: He'll take it in crypto.
3: Yes. The periodic table organizes elements by this number.
0: Could I have the Toy Story question again?
2: I was not good in science or
3: okay.
2: chemistry.
3: Answer, what is atomic number? Or atomic weight?
0: Of course.
3: You know,
2: I was going to say something about Kelvin.
3: Oh, well then you might like this one. The Scoville scale measures the what level in this type of food?
2: Mimi.
0: Heat.
2: Mimi.
3: What
2: is heat in peppers?
3: Correct.
2: For 400.
3: You both got it correct. You both get $400.
0: Thank you.
2: I know, she's deductive.
0: That wasn't sabotage. That was just excitement.
3: Okay. This island nation lies southeast of India in the Indian Ocean.
2: Island nation south of India.
3: It used to be called Ceylon.
2: Mimi. What is Sri Lanka?
3: Correct. You get $400.
2: Thank you. I'm up to 12.
3: Okay, one more chemistry one.
0: Perfect.
3: Okay. This subatomic particle carries a negative charge.
2: What is an ion?
3: Close. I'll give it to you because it's what is an electron?
2: Electron.
3: And I think electrons stripped off their... nucleus become ions.
2: Did you know these before you wrote them?
3: I'm kind of a nerd.
2: Okay.
0: I believe he did. Yeah. I believe most people listening knew it.
2: I know. I feel really
0: some of us decided to become artists. But
2: I don't know what I chose to become.
3: All right. Everybody wins.
0: Wow. That was generous.
3: Joe, I think you come in the lead with $1,200.
2: I'm hiking to Black Hawk. That's what I'm going to do with my money.
0: See you there, bud.
2: See you there.
0: Wow. Well, thank you so much. And we are going to transition over. We'll play one more tune. And then we're going to let Shoddy Otter take it over. So thank you all so much. And we'll see you next week.
2: Bye. Jeopardy theme is fun.
3: I like the...

Hello, I'm Shoddy Otter. This is the Alpine Bazaar. A huge thanks to Dallas Alice and Buffalo Joe for the High Lonesome Show. Hats off to you. You have great taste in music and great skill at Jeopardy. Loved your show. Thanks. It's a tough act to follow, but here I am. Back in the seat. Last weekend you had DJ Little Wing, and I was out. But now we flipped, and she's out, and I'm back. So, like always, you can call in to the request line, 970-726-5337, and I aim to please. The time is 8:08. I love that drum machine. Anyway, you are listening to KFFR Winter Park at 88.3 FM and KWTR Fraser at 89.1 FM. We are Grand County Community Radio, located at the headwaters of the Colorado River, streaming worldwide at kffr.org. So I'll just jump right into it and stay tuned. Glad you joined me, and I hope everybody is having a lovely Friday, getting out there, enjoying the last of this beautiful weather and the golden aspen leaves.

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3: Hey, we got our first request. It's my good pal, Eric the Red. He called and

We also got another request from PJ in Old Town, and he would like to hear electronic body music. How about Headhunter by Front 242 from the Front by Front album? Yo, PJ, I can't say I've heard of that. So once again, your musical knowledge runs deep, deep like a well. So I'm going to dig that up and throw it in the queue here. So thanks so much for tuning in on this lovely Friday night for the Alpine Bazaar Show. Once again, I'm DJ Shoddy Otter, and you're listening to KFFR and KWTR.

0: Ooh, yeah. Let me tell you what we've been listening to. That last one was a request from PJ down in Old Town. That was Headhunter from Front 242. The Sound of Belgium, it says. Thanks for that request, PJ. And before that, we had a request from Eric the Red. All Right, A-Rooney. It was 712s by Michael O'Neill. And I didn't tell you the first couple songs. So we started off the show with the classic by Santana, Oye Como Va. Then a little electric tune called Reality Picture by Patrick Holland, followed by Fused by DJ Kicks and Logic 1000. I'm talking over the song Summertime. This is a remix by Vanilla. Coming up next, we got another request, but big asterisks on this one. It was a request from 2 weeks ago. Now, Joey called into the show and requested Monique the Freak by Ween. And I was like, yeah, totally, I'll play it. Sure, no problem. I didn't play it. I got so caught up with all the buttons and knobs and I was getting my DJ controller out. I don't know if anyone was listening 2 weeks ago, but I set the record for my longest solo show. Possibly longest show ever. It was 6 hours. I started at 8, and I did the normal thing till 10 or 9:30, 9:45-ish. Played the underwritings, and then I got my mixer controller out and started mixing. And I was just having too much fun. I didn't want to stop. So I was mixing music, and Ben Strider was listening. He was trucking somewhere across the country. I don't even know where. And DJ Goody called in. He was driving from Allen's Park back home after a wedding. He had another wedding the next day, so he was driving late at night. And I just knew those guys were out there, and I thought, like, just think of me as your own personal DJ in your cab or car. So we just kept the party going, the three of us, and who knows? Could be some other people out there, I'm not sure. But that was a good time, so thanks for tuning in, guys. And I don't have the controller tonight. I'm a little tired. I DJ'd at a wedding last weekend in Ohio, and that was tons of fun. So I'm just going to stick to the script tonight. And, okay. Speaking of the script, we're finally going to play Monique the Freak. But first, these important messages.
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0: All right, Rooney. You've tuned into the Alpine Bazaar program. I'm your conductor, your MC in the driver's seat, Shoddy Otter. Rolling up to 9 o'clock. It's 8:55. At 9 p.m. every week, we do something called Bammer of the Week. So stay tuned. I got a real bammer for you. We got another request. Bent Strider's tuned in. And he was asking for, I don't know how to say this name. I think it's K-pop. Kivitz. And the song's called Catch My Breath. This is K-pop rap that Ben Strider says sounds like early 2000s Black Eyed Peas, but almost. So that's coming up. We're going to play a message from our underwriters. And then we're going to get into the Bammer of the Week. This week's Bammer is called Real Hot by Anais, Sweetie Irie, and Steelo G. Hope you like it. I had another song, and I played it for Little Wing, and she said, nah, don't do that one. And we both agreed on this one. So this one's got a DJ Little Wing stamp of approval. And I can tell you that you are listening to KFFR Winter Park at 88.3 FM and KWTR Fraser at 89.1 FM. We are Grand County Community Radio, located at the headwaters of the Colorado River, streaming worldwide at kffr.org. 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You can also hit the donate button. We appreciate that. So whether you're listening over the electromagnetic radiation or over the internet, we're bringing it to you. We're having a great time, and I hope you are too, wherever you are. Thanks for tuning in. This song's Bonobo, by the way. Flutter.
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0: It's the Bammer of the Week.

We just went on an international journey on the Alpine Bazaar. We like to play music from around the world. So that set, we kicked it off with the Bammer of the Week, certified. A certified stamp of approval from Little Wing. And one I picked out called Real Hot. From Kingston to London. From Fraser to London. That's Anais Sweetie Irie, Naomi Kowan with Stilo G. Then we heard a request that's going out to Bent Strider. It was called Catch My Breath by Kiewitz. That song was partly in English and the other part was Korean. Then we heard a Chinese hardstyle song called Bu Di Bu Ai. I can't read the artist. Oh, but it looks like it's translated as Inquisitive. And Henna Ying. So that sounded like happy hardcore. That song was actually requested by the bride of the wedding I was just at, who is from Shanghai. So that was a lot of fun. And then we heard Foi Mal by Bugarinis. Wait, let me try that again. Bugarins. Bugarins. That was in Portuguese. Now I'm talking over something called Burn by Mingo. And Mingo, instead of an I, has an exclamation point. Oh, I don't really know where to go from here. We're going to have to just keep it rolling. I have more songs. They're in English, though. I think next I'll play a song that I've liked for a while. I'm surprised I had never played it on the show before. So I try to track every single thing I've ever played. And I rarely repeat. I'll repeat when I'm mixing because it's kind of work ahead of time to get the songs all set up in the DJ program I use. But as far as our Alpine Bazaar radio show, it's almost always new to the show. Like, it could be a song from the 60s or 20s, but we don't repeat too often. So the song is called You Weren't There Anymore by Negi Jemmy. She used to go by the name Negative Gemini, so Negi Jemmy is a shortened version. And that's about all I have to say about that. Rock and roll.

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4: Couple more requests came in. If you just tuned in, you've stumbled upon the Alpine Bazaar. I'm Shoddy Otter. Your eye called our close buddy, longtime listener, and he is gonna get the song Image by Magdalena Bay. That's M as in Mancy. A-G-D-A-L-E-N-A. Bay. Got that? I thought so. Talking over J Dilla right now, but I'm going to tell you the rest of the things we heard in the last segment. Told you about Neggy Jemmy, You Weren't There Anymore. Then it was If Not For You by Shaky Graves. And instrumental tune called In Kiri by Tor. Okay, so then we're going to play Magdalena Bay, and Styx is out there, and Styx wants to hear In the Mood by Duke Ellington. When I looked that song up, it looks like there's also a Glenn Miller version, but he asked for Duke Ellington, so I found it. Wondering if that would be on vinyl. I should look around. Maybe I'll look for some other swing on vinyl, because there's another tradition we started called the final vinyl. So the last song of the night will be a vinyl song. Now I break that rule sometimes when I'm DJing,

And I'm not playing vinyl. Although there are two turntables here and I could mix vinyl, but they're kind of far from the mixer. It's a little weird. I haven't figured out how to mix the vinyl here yet, but it's on my list. So thanks for listening. I'm going to attempt to tell you about the weather quickly. Today was great. I was on my computer all day making the best of it. It was... No, just kidding, I didn't go outside. But, well, I did real quick, and I'll tell you about that in a second. But the high was 67, the low was 43. Tomorrow, going to be the same temperatures with a little more chance of precipitation and partially cloudy. Even more cloudy on Sunday. Temperatures staying around the same, high of 65 and low of 43. Monday's going to be really nice. But then Tuesday, things change. Gets cooler, high of 57, low of 37, 54% chance of rain. We're rolling into Tuesday night. By Wednesday, we might see snow. I haven't seen snow at my house yet, but looks like Wednesday we might get a little frosting on the above the tree line. So stay tuned. Get out there this weekend if you can. There's still a few aspen trees around, mostly in Tabernash. They seem to have passed in Winter Park, but Southern Colorado looks nice for aspen peeping. That's your peep report. And then we get further out, and I don't really know what I'm talking about, but sun comes out tomorrow, and it'll be kind of in the low 60s, high 50s next week. All the way through Sunday, lows hovering right around above freezing. And that's your weather for Fraser. Because the reason I went outside today is because my cat caught a squirrel in the house. This was the most interesting thing that happened to me today. The cat kept going after something behind the entertainment center. I thought, that's weird. Like, there's something back there, but I couldn't see it. I thought maybe it was a mouse or maybe a bug. And then there was a big commotion, and so I came out from my office, and she was holding something in her mouth. I thought, is that a mouse? Nope, it was a little ground squirrel. So I picked up the cat, took her outside, and said, drop it. And she did drop it. And luckily, it's a happy ending story. The squirrel seemed to be unharmed and ran away. So I don't know if that squirrel's just been living in my house. I don't know. That's my story. Now it's time for this request. Image going out to your eye.

0: Hello, this is DJ John with the Pet Pals Pet Report. Well, meet Waylon. Waylon is most likely a border collie, crossed with a lot of other dogs. He is 10 months old and has the best smile ever. Waylon came to the shelter having never been walked on a leash, never been for a car ride, and never had really been socialized properly. Since Pet Pals has had him, he is doing much better, though. He does take a while to warm up to you, but once he does, look out. He'll crawl right into your lap. Waylon now enjoys walks, enjoys his new friends, and is learning so much from the Pet Pals trainer. A world that was once scary has now turned into a playground for Waylon. You can come to the Grand County Animal Shelter Monday through Friday, 10 to 4, to meet this handsome man. It is always best to call first, though, to make an appointment. Also, for more information on Waylon, go to gcpetpals.org or call the shelter at 970-887-2988. 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
1: That's your pet report. If anyone's looking for a dog, you can go get Waylon. Let me tell you what we have been listening to on this episode of Alpine Bazaar. I'm your boom boom selecta, Shati Atap. We just heard Bad Bad, Not Good. That's the group. And let's see, who else? One second. Bad, Not Good with Charlotte Day Wilson. All right. Before that, Living in Hell by Cobra Man. Los Angeles power disco duo with their album Toxic Planet. In a little synth pop song called Both Sides by Kilo Kish. Entity, that's the name of the tune, by Tora and Marin Jean. And before that, In the Mood by Duke Ellington, the classic. The clarinet solo in that song was on fire. And it began with Image by Magdalena Bay, which was requested by Uri. Thanks for calling, Uri. I don't have too much time left. It is 10 o'clock on the dot, and you are listening to KFFR Winter Park and KWTR Fraser, with KFFR being 88.3 FM and KWTR coming in crystal clear at 89.1 FM. And we are Grand County Community Radio, located at the headwaters of the Colorado River. Also streaming worldwide at kffr.org. So I'm going to end this show with some rap, with hip-hop. I found a song called Marks. This guy is Trinix Remix. No bad words, none that I could hear. I listened to it two times. Almost all hip-hop is explicit, unless it's the radio version. And usually you don't get the radio version unless you buy the record. So you're not going to believe this, but I was going through our record collection here. I was actually looking for Glenn Miller. So I got to the G and the L, but there I didn't see Glenn Miller. Sorry, Styx. But I saw G-H-O. You're not going to believe this. It's Ghostface Killah and Pete Rock on vinyl. So this has a clean radio version. So for our final vinyl of the week, we're gonna hear Ghostface. But before that, Marked, like I said, by Trinix Remix, and a wompy one called Donnie Brasco. And that'll take us out just past the 10 o'clock hour, maybe 15 minutes or so past my normal time, but there's no one after me. It's just crickets. Chirp, chirp, chirp. No, we'll play music. it goes into the autopilot mode. But rarely do you hear autopilot on this station. We have live DJs from 7 a.m. to 10 or 11 p.m. almost every day, and that's what keeps it unique. A real beating heart here in the seat. So, if you're out there with real ears and a brain, I hope you appreciated this show. Because we'll be back next week, every week, from 8 p.m. to 10 p.m. and possibly later. So come back. Come on back now you're here. Every Friday. I'm going to sign off now, but keep playing music for a while. So I'll see y'all on the flippity-flap.

0: All right, I'm back. I got a special surprise for you. This was recorded today. This is a Shoddy Otter and DJ Little Wing original. This is going out to our good friend Juan. Today is his birthday.
1: Happy birthday.
0: Whoa, let's see what happened there. Let's try that again.
1: Happy birthday.

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Happy birthday, Juan. And thanks again, once again, for listening to the Alpine Bazaar. I'll see you next week.

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1: By the water's edge, the current running swift. 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

bluegrass music continues to grow and blossom, and these guys, believe me, are right smack dab on the cutting edge of what is happening in this music today. Folks, make welcome Funk Live! How about it?

This is a coordinated monthly test of the emergency alert system by broadcast stations and cable systems in your area. If this had been an actual emergency, an official message would have followed the alert tone. This concludes the test of the emergency alert system.

0: Did I mention we don't take up much space on the road?
1: Good, all right. Yeah, did you mention that?
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3: This is David McKnight with another tragic story. 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Guess how that turned out? When disaster strikes, we're there when you need us.
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0: The Silver Creek Convention Center in Granby holds their annual community baby shower from 11 to 1, sharing and connecting families with local businesses and resources.
1: Fraser Valley Distilling hosts Fireside Flights from 5 to 7 Friday evening with a guided whiskey tasting at the Osprey Model Home.
0: Samantha, Cousins Ranch Museum explores historic mountain passes, wagon roads, and other routes in Getting Here Was Half the Journey at 5:30 in the evening.
1: Saturday the 10th shares an open house and groundbreaking community discussions, athletic performances, and a dance party.
0: Lone Eagle Veterinary Clinic in Granby holds an open house to meet staff and view their facilities all day.
1: Middle Park High School goes against Alameda in varsity football from 1 to 3.
0: Kremling Library presents a ceremonial groundbreaking of their new location at 12th Street and Jackson Avenue in Kremling. The proposed sketches will be on display with a chance to meet library staff from 1:30 to 2:30 in the afternoon.
1: Juniper Library invites local community members and special guest Sonam Sherpa for a community conversation exploring life in Nepal and recent flooding from 2 to 4.
0: Cousins Ranch Museum presents Loving Yosemite to Death, Tourism's Cost to a National Park, where Dr. Childers examines how tourism has shaped the American West from 5 to 6.
1: Rocky Mountain Repertory Theater showcases performances from Boulder Ballet's Inhuman going from 7:30 to 9, Saturday evening in a celebration of athleticism, artistry, and genuine human connection.
0: Pepe Osaka's Fish Tacos holds a Noche de Salsa, filling the night with salsa, dancing, music, and more from 8:30 to 10:30 with Yolanda teaching salsa dance basics for those who want to learn.
1: Sunday the 11th fills with rest, recharging for the week ahead.
0: This weekend is full of conversations and celebrations. That was your community calendar. I'm DJ Queen Beast.
1: And I'm DJ Mo Diddles.
0: Saying,
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I'm bringing food to the people like a widow. 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Isolation is a riddle.

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0: anticipated doing that a bunch smoother. But then the guitar went out of tune, cable got stuck in my pocket, and...
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Darling, that's why I'm so blue. I'm so afraid to go to bed at night. Afraid.

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It's time for the Grand County Fishing Report. Fall is here, the aspens are golden on the hillsides, the mornings are brisk, and water temperatures are dropping. These are all great signs that the fall bite is just around the corner and will be here before you know it. These next couple weeks, we expect things to really start heating up as the water cools, bringing that excellent fall fishing action. Here's the latest conditions report. Lake Granby, Sunset Point Boat Ramp is open 6 a.m. to 8 p.m. Water level is at 44 feet below full. Lake trout fishing has slowed a bit. Look for them in 65 to 75 feet of water. Chartreuse or glow-colored tubes and grubs have been working well. Grand Lake. Boat ramps are open 6 a.m. to 8 p.m. Fishing for rainbow and brown trout has been good. Target the inlet areas with green and white or rainbow-colored jerkbaits. Williams Fork River below the dam has been flowing around 100 CFS. Good fishing in the cooler water. Midge and egg patterns are producing well. That concludes today's report. Good luck out there, anglers. 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Learn more at fishingwithbernie.com.

You know, it's been a long time now, honey, since I last saw you. And I guess by now you've gone a long way toward forgetting we ever met. But it's still the same with me. I guess even if I wanted to, I couldn't forget. I think a lot about the night you told me you loved me. And I wonder if you were just acting. And if you were, then you deserve some kind of an award for being able to act so mean and so cruel. And if that's true, then don't you think I should be nominated as 1962's Most Promising Fool? I remember the night we called it quits. I knew that our breakup was a way overdue. But have you ever found something that you really wanted, and even though you knew you couldn't keep it, you hated to let go of it? Well, that's the way I felt about you. At the time, everything seemed so right, but now I know it was all wrong. I know you'll manage to get by without me. As for me, well, I guess I'll get along.

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Hi, I'm Tim, the new editor at Sky High News, presenting the Best of Grand Celebration on Thursday, October 22nd. 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

penitentiary in the arrival of friendly fascism. Regrettably, millions will die as before. But just think of the tremendous selection and savings you'll gain. Of course, the loss of freedom and democracy are tragedies, I know. But consider the entertainment value contained within. And to remind you, it is you, the people, who have mandated this course of our fate.

cynicism is gone.

It's time for the Grand County Fishing Report. Fall is here, the aspens are golden on the hillsides, the mornings are brisk, and water temperatures are dropping. These are all great signs that the fall bite is just around the corner and will be here before you know it. These next couple weeks, we expect things to really start heating up as the water cools, bringing that excellent fall fishing action. Here's the latest conditions report. Lake Granby, Sunset Point Boat Ramp is open 6 a.m. to 8 p.m. Water level is at 44 feet below full. Lake trout fishing has slowed a bit. Look for them in 65 to 75 feet of water. Chartreuse or glow-colored tubes and grubs have been working well. Grand Lake. Boat ramps are open 6 a.m. to 8 p.m. Fishing for rainbow and brown trout has been good. Target the inlet areas with green and white or rainbow-colored jerkbaits. Williams Fork River below the dam has been flowing around 100 CFS. Good fishing in the cooler water. Midge and egg patterns are producing well. That concludes today's report. Good luck out there, anglers. 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

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Hi, I'm Tim, the new editor at Sky High News, presenting the best of Grand Celebration on Thursday, October 22nd. 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

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She said, you don't see why. That I be dug around.

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It's time for the Grand County Fishing Report. Fall is here, the aspens are golden on the hillsides, the mornings are brisk, and water temperatures are dropping. These are all great signs that the fall bite is just around the corner and will be here before you know it. These next couple weeks, we expect things to really start heating up as the water cools, bringing that excellent fall fishing action. Here is the latest conditions report. Lake Granby, Sunset Point Boat Ramp is open 6 a.m. to 8 p.m. Water level is at 44 feet below full. Lake trout fishing has slowed a bit. Look for them in 65 to 75 feet of water. Chartreuse or glow-colored tubes and grubs have been working well. Grand Lake. Boat ramps are open 6 a.m. to 8 p.m. Fishing for rainbow and brown trout has been good. Target the inlet areas with green and white or rainbow-colored jerkbaits. Williams Fork River below the dam has been flowing around 100 CFS. Good fishing in the cooler water. Midge and egg patterns are producing well. That concludes today's report. Good luck out there, anglers. 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Learn more at fishingwithbernie.com.

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over, and this looks like a December day. 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

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And this looks like

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1: 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Good morning, everyone. This is Mabel May. Thank you for joining me for a story this morning on Mabel May's Storytime. The story that we're reading today is called The Outermost Mouse. It's written by Lauren Wolk. Now, Lauren Wolk says that this story was inspired by a real house and a real storm. When she was 10 years old, her family bought a tiny cottage in a village on Cape Cod, and she spent the next 10 summers there, falling in love with the ocean, sailing alone as far as she dared, and exploring the places where the sea meets the shore. And this cottage that she lived in, it finally was kind of blown away in a blizzard in 1978. And the man who built it, he initially called it the faux castle because he liked to sit on the porch, and his castle was right near the edge of the sea. And the faux castle is the forward part of a ship. And he felt as if he was sailing as he stood at its windows and looked out to sea. But over time, this tiny little house became known as the Outermost House. And the author writes that the cottage in this book is not exactly like the real one, and her storm is not exactly like the one that buried Cape Cod in snow when she was 18 years old. But the mouse in the story is exactly as she has imagined her to be. Small, but smart and brave and strong, with a song worth singing and a world worth saving. Just like children everywhere. The Outermost House. At the tip of the beach, where the land slipped away, sat a little cottage called the Outermost House. An old man lived there, and so did a mouse. It was a tiny wood cottage with a little porch, just enough for one or two people to sit on, and maybe have a cup of tea in the afternoon as the sun started to fade away. And it was right on the shore, and the waters would run up to the step. And there was a clothesline where you could hang your clothes after you'd been in the ocean. And there was a little smokestack. When the fire was lit, the smoke would paint the sky gray. And the seagulls, they dove in and out among the waves. And the outermost mouse was in love with her life there. The wind was her pantry full of seeds and fresh rainwater. Above, more blue than any mouse could want. And below, the beach as warm and soft as her mother. And the house itself, like a huge nest, she had made her own. She loved its jam jar posies and lanterns full of gold and the clock that tick-tocked her back to sleep at night. But the sea crept closer with each passing day, and the waves slowly washed the beach away, grain by grain. "The ocean is coming too close," she told the gulls, who squawked from the roof, their beaks hanging open like yellow scissors. But the gulls just flew away, as gulls are apt to do. "The ocean is coming too close," she told the fish, who leapt and flashed in the shallows, dripping with light. But the fish just swam away, as fish are apt to do. "The ocean is coming too close," she told the fox, though she called to him from a woodpecker hole high up on the house. But the fox just grinned his sly grin and trotted away in his small black boots, as foxes are apt to do. "The ocean is coming too close," she told the outermost house. But the house just sighed. It had watched the sea coming closer for a long, long time, and it was ready. But the mouse was not. She looked out the windows from her little perch on the windowsill. She sat among the seashells, pink and white, the sea stars, the glass bits from the ocean floor, pretty stones and candles. And so the next morning, the mouse ate a breakfast of thistle seeds and frost melt, and then she got to work. She filled a scallop shell with sand and spilled it where a line of mermaids' purses and periwinkles marched the high tide. Again and again she filled her shell. Again and again she built her best defense. But when the sun began to blush with dusk, she had managed only the smallest of barricades. She watched as a wave whisked it away. It would take more than a wrinkle of sand to hold back the sea. When the sun came up, the mouse ate her good breakfast and skittered down to the tide line. One by one, she gathered every wash ashore she could find, every shell, every knob of driftwood, every hank of seaweed, all the polished glass and pebble she could carry. She piled them as high as she could into a beautiful, colorful tower. But when the tide swept in again and put everything back where it belonged, the outermost mouse picked herself up and went home. She didn't know what the morning would bring. But when she woke, the sky was dark and a cold wind was rising. "A storm is coming," she said to the old man. "Do something." She watched in dismay as he rose from his bed, looked out to sea, gazed into the sky, and began to gather his things. He gathered books and photos, precious shells, a few other mementos, and when he was done, the old man stood on the porch of the outermost house, and he said some quiet words. He kissed the door, the shingles, the smooth railing, where his wife had once sat like a soft and lovely bird, and then he went away. He left the best behind, the wood stove that smoked its hot pipe on cold mornings, the rug that felt like braided wildflowers under her feet, the desk with so many little drawers that she had borrowed, one for napping. As the storm flew in with its great howling mouth and its wild, wet wings, the outermost mouse looked from one treasure to another and could not think of how to save them. "Wait," she cried as she clung to her home, her ears like tiny sails in the wind, and wished as hard as she could. But the wind and the water and the whole might of the world lifted the house and set it adrift in the rolling waves, the mouse along with it. Now, you might think that a mouse tiny enough to fit into a teacup would quake and wail in the white wildness of the waves. You might think that her tears would blind her, her fears engulf her, that she would be too small to survive what had come. But you know our mouse better than that. You know that she was smart and strong, brave enough to lash her tail to a spindle and ride that house like a sailing ship. Up, up, up the great heaving swells, and down, down, down into their dark valleys, the rain wrapping her in a silver cape, the lightning crowning her with brightness, the sea itself singing her name as she joined the ranks of captains everywhere. And if you listen carefully, on a fair and quiet morning, you may hear her singing too, outward bound, always home, in her wild and beautiful world. At the tip of the beach, where the land slipped away, sat a little cottage called the Outermost House. An old man used to live there, and so did a mouse, and then she went to sea. Thank you, everyone, for listening to The Outermost Mouse by Lauren Wolk. It's a fun book, and I hope you go to your library and check it out. I hope you have a great weekend. This is Mabel May with Mabel May Storytime. 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
4: Good morning, Graham County. It is Saturday morning. It's about 7:15. If you are listening this morning, thank you for being here. I know it's early. Hopefully, we're going to ease into our Saturday. So grab your cup of coffee, hot tea, maybe a hot cocoa. I think it said that it was about 33 degrees when I was driving in this morning. So it's getting chilly, which we love. Welcome to fall. If you were expecting to hear DJ Salimon giving you some classic rock and great tunes from the 90s, I am sad to report that he is not here today. So you are stuck with me for the next hour and 45 minutes or so. This is DJ Soulflow, and you have joined the Wellness Wagon. So thanks for being here. Each time that I come on, I talk a little bit about different aspects of wellness. I teach Ayurveda, and I own a little wellness center up here in Winter Park. And so last week, if you tuned in, same time, we were talking about fall and the things that you can do to stay grounded, because fall tends to whip things into a frenzy. I don't know about you guys, but last night I had a hard time falling asleep again, and then I had an even harder time staying asleep. So this is pretty typical. Welcome to fall. If you've got that tired but wired monkey mind crazy insomnia thing going on, you have hit Q4. And usually Q4 means we got to hurry and rush to get to the end of the year, pull in as much of the harvest, whatever form that looks like for you, and prepare for family coming into town, or maybe you're going to be leaving to go visit family. But it tends to be a time of chaos. And so throughout our show today, and any time that you join me, I'll be giving you tips and tricks on how to work with the seasons. And today we are going to be talking about how to use diet and meditation to support you. Last week we talked a little bit about breath and some movement. And then, of course, if you are an Ayurveda practitioner or a yogi, you may have already started doing more restorative type yoga or hatha, kind of slowing things down, like a nice slow flow, because this is a time when, as you move into fall and the air and the ether elements are coming into play, it tends to be a more activating time. And so you want to do things that will counterbalance. And so in Ayurveda, this is the time when we start to become a little bit more introspective, and we try to instill practices that will help you to come down from that air and ether element. So I have talked enough for this go around. We will continue on our journey. Stay tuned for diet tips, for even cooking methods that can be really supportive during this time. And right around 7:45, we'll do a little meditation. See how you guys feel about that. Welcome to the Wellness Wagon.

0: to, oh God, I need these beautiful things that I've got.
1: That was a beautiful rendition of Beautiful Things by Esther and John, originally made popular by Benson Boone. Very different take on it, but I'm easing you into your Saturday. So welcome, you're along for the ride. Prior to Esther and John, we had Rustin Kelly, Pale Through the Window, Small Isles, Mighty Cedar, Major Pine, Seren, Udu, and Uwitz, Soft Showers, to kick off our Saturday wellness wagon together. I am DJ Soulflow. I'm so happy that you're here. I just checked and it looks like we have about 30 of you right now listening, tuning in to community radio. So thank you so much from wherever you are. Did you know that you can actually listen to KFFR from anywhere? And we do have listeners all around the world. I asked my crew down in Texas. So if my sisters of love and light are listening, thank you so much. People down in the Front Range, thank you for being with me. To my kids in Texas and Missouri, thank you, thank you, thank you.
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4: Hi, my name is Xander Dennis, and I'm a student at Middle Park High School. I interned with Granby Ranch, a business that offers skiing to the Grand County community. During my time there, I practiced skills like communication and teamwork and learned more about the entire ski industry as a whole. This internship spotlight is sponsored by the Rendezvous Foundation.
3: So if you've joined me before, then you know that typically during these breaks, I will encourage you to do some squats. And the reason for that is that squats are a great way to metabolize your glucose. Your leg muscles are some of the biggest muscles, and your brain is the biggest user of your glucose, and you're already working really hard on that. So let's, for the next one, since I forgot to do it, you got to pass on the first round. But on our next round, we are going to do some squats to make sure that we get our blood flowing this morning. Okay, so first tip with regard to food that you may want to favor in the season of autumn. So I told you that autumn is a time of the air and ether element, and we need to find ways to ground. So one of the beautiful things about Ayurveda is that it's very practical, and it doesn't take a lot of extensive learning to figure this out. You just have to start thinking about, well, what happens in nature during this time? And usually this time represents the time of the harvest, but if you want to introduce foods that will ground, guess what? You find them growing in the ground. So root vegetables, if you make like a really nice tray of roasted root vegetables, this could be turnips, parsnips, beets, golden or red, either one. You could do rutabaga, there's celery root, there's so many different root vegetables, potatoes are included. In Ayurveda, we prefer the sweet potatoes or yams over a white potato, just because the white potato can increase your glycemic index. And so if you're struggling with metabolizing glucose and you don't want to spike your insulin, then maybe go for the beautiful orange sweet potatoes. Toss all of that in avocado oil, not olive oil. A lot of people make this mistake and think that olive oil is great for high temperature roasting. And unfortunately, it's not. It's really great as a dressing. You could do some low heat sauteing with olive oil, but it breaks down and it turns into something that actually becomes quite harmful for the body. But avocado oil you can use at 500 degrees. So that's where its smoke point is. So you can pretty much use avocado oil for roasting, for grilling, for sauteing, frying, you name it. So if you will take a bunch of those different types of root vegetables, put them in a big Ziploc bag, swirl them around with some avocado oil, and season. I like to use rosemary, turmeric, cumin, smoked paprika. And then if you want a little kick, I enjoy chipotle. Make sure you throw in some salt and pepper, preferably pink Himalayan salt, so that you're getting more minerals. and not just some table salt, which actually will dehydrate you more. But if you'll toss all that into a Ziploc bag, swirl it around, put down a layer of foil on your baking sheet, and then toss it into the oven on 450, within about 30 to 40 minutes, you will have a lovely, for me, that's a full meal, but for most people, they like a side of protein to go with that, and it's a really nice, healthy introduction for autumn. So think ground, what grows in the ground, root vegetables, and this is a really great way for you to calm some of the inflammation and some of that monkey mind. So this is how we start to use food as medicine.

0: So before we head into our station break and your squats, I did promise at the top of the hour that we would be doing a meditation. And so we've reached that time. Wherever you are, hopefully you're not driving, but if you have the ability to find a seat, you can either be sitting on the floor or maybe in a chair. If you opt to sit in a chair, just bring yourself to the very front of the chair, bring your feet down to the floor, your back is nice and straight. And then go ahead and start taking a couple of deep breaths. You're setting aside just for a moment your endless to-do list, your cup of coffee, all of the needs of all of the people that depend on you. I want you to begin to close your eyes. And you're dropping into this present moment, listening to the sound of my voice, and making your way into a peaceful state of mind. Notice your breath. Notice if you're able to slow things down by extending and elongating your exhale. And by bringing your awareness to your exhale, just see how slowly you can release the energy. Now with your eyes closed, I want you to begin to visualize that you're pulling the energy up as you inhale. So it's almost as if it's coming through the root of your soles of your feet, traveling upward. It's moving all the way up the spine, through the seven chakras, and then it connects with the crown chakra just above your head into the field of universal consciousness. This is the place of full potentiality where all realities exist. And then as you exhale, you're visualizing the information coming down through your crown chakra. And you're exhaling, feeling the release of your shoulders, of your chest cavity. You might feel a tightening of your abs as you exhale everything out completely. And for anything that no longer serves you, you're just releasing it back to the earth, asking for transformation. And in that space where you've let something go, as you're inhaling, start calling in what it is that you want to replace it with. Maybe you're looking for more peace, more joy. Maybe you just want to feel calm and steady. Maybe you'd like to feel connection. But focus on what it is that you want to replace. And you're inhaling, pulling up that security, that earth energy, this grounding tether that keeps you anchored in this physical space. And as you exhale, you're releasing slowly, letting things go little by little, feeling your body relaxing, feeling that melting downward, and giving over anything that no longer serves you. Maybe it's a recurring thought or a belief. Maybe it's a physical sensation in the body. Maybe you've had a lot of worries or some fear. If you have a little self-doubt, see if now's the time that you can just let go, loosen the grip. Maybe you're not ready to release it all the way, but see if you can just create a tiny bit of space. So every time that you inhale, you're visualizing whatever it is that you're trying to call in. And as you're exhaling, You're allowing the body to relax so that you can release and let go, no longer needing to have control, no longer focused on the ideal, the outcome, or your expectations, but rather allowing, moving into a space of being where you're not asked to do, you're just asked to be. And so continue with your breathing, slow and steady. And maybe as you're breathing, visualize what color this energy flow is for you. What does it look like? How does it feel to have calm, serenity, peace and contentment swirling around and inside of you, coming back into connection and harmony with nature, with the rhythms of life, recognizing that in all things there are ebbs and flows, and that there is impermanence, and that impermanence is divine. Now I want you to begin to wiggle your fingers and your toes, making your way back into your space, into your room, and remembering that you're working on a replacement for anything that doesn't serve you. Come back to the visualization, seeing the color of your energy, seeing the melding of your energy above your crown chakra with all of the energies connected to this planet. Remembering that you are divine, and that you can always come back to this place of calm simply by closing your eyes, releasing the environment, and coming back to yourself. And when you're ready, you can open your eyes and just take note of how you feel. Many people tell me that they can't meditate. And for a long time, I believed this to be true as well. As an executive working in a Fortune 500 and as a small business owner, I mean, I feel like I've done everything from CEO to janitor. And with three kids and a life, things can get pretty chaotic and pretty hectic. And for a long time, I thought, I can't meditate. But what it took was consistency. It took practice and time and the ability to figure out what worked for me. And so I'm not suggesting that you're going to knock it out of the park the very first time that you do it. Sometimes people do. But most people, it takes small baby steps. So that was maybe about a 5 to 7 minute meditation. There are so many apps out there that can be really supportive for a 2 minute, 5 minute, 10 minute, work your way up, and then make your way into a silent meditation where you become just the witness of your thoughts and you let them go, not becoming attached to them, not following them, not allowing them to take over, but carving out space and time for you. So that was our little meditation practice. I hope I didn't put anybody to sleep. We are going to move into our sponsors. And I challenge you during this time, let's get up on our feet and do some squats so that we can feel like we've already accomplished a lot today.
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2: It's time for the Grand County Fishing Report. Fall is here, the aspens are golden on the hillsides, the mornings are brisk, and water temperatures are dropping. These are all great signs that the fall bite is just around the corner and will be here before you know it. These next couple weeks, we expect things to really start heating up as the water cools, bringing that excellent fall fishing action. Here is the latest conditions report. Lake Granby, Sunset Point Boat Ramp is open 6 a.m. to 8 p.m. Water level is at 44 feet below full. Lake trout fishing has slowed a bit. Look for them in 65 to 75 feet of water. Chartreuse or glow-colored tubes and grubs have been working well. Grand Lake. Boat ramps are open 6 a.m. to 8 p.m. Fishing for rainbow and brown trout has been good. Target the inlet areas with green and white or rainbow-colored jerkbaits. Williams Fork River below the dam has been flowing around 100 CFS. Good fishing in the cooler water. Midge and egg patterns are producing well. That concludes today's report. Good luck out there, anglers. 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

Hey there, Grand County. This is JP from Grand County Weather giving you your forecast for Friday, October 9th. Sunny skies this morning will be Grand County, this is JP from Grand County Weather giving you your forecast for Friday, October 9th. Sun

It is 8:02 on October the 10th, 10:10. If you're tuning in for the first time, welcome. You may have been expecting the Dawn Patrol with DJ Solly, but he is out, and I am DJ Soulflow. Thank you for being with me. I don't know how many of you guys did the squats, but I did it through those two songs, and my legs are burning. Might be a little toasty here in the studio as well. So thanks for being with me. We had a little bit of guitar meditations before we did our meditation. And then some Brandi Carlile, And So It Goes. And then this last one was by Jamie Herman, Echoes of the Morning Mist. I appreciate you guys dropping in, hanging out with me. You are listening to KFFR 88.3, Community Radio for Grand County. And wherever you are, thank you so much for joining us. Our weather up here today looks like a high of 61. It says a low of 41, but I can tell you that my car set about 33 this morning and there was frost on the roof. So it feels like we are definitely headed into some cooler weather. In fact, on the forecast, it shows that perhaps by Wednesday, we might get our first flurries of snow up here. But for today, conditions are going to be partly cloudy and looks like pretty great weather to get outside. If you missed the aspens changing colors, it happened in a blink this year. For whatever reason, we are still in a drought, so pay attention to your watering habits and all of that good stuff. Wherever you're joining us from, thank you so much. We appreciate you.

0: That was a little Jack Johnson and his version of Imagine. And then I gave you guys that were tuning in for Solly, but you got me, Elderly Woman Behind the Counter in a Small Town by Pearl Jam. Last year, I went to see Pearl Jam again, and I'm so sad to hear that Matt Cameron has moved on from the band. However, I get it. Like, it's not a bad thing to go and do a little Soundgarden again. I went to Pearl Jam in Atlanta with my oldest daughter, who is turning 30 this week. So shout out, a happy birthday. I'm headed off to St. Louis later to celebrate my eldest. And then before Pearl Jam, we had Rising Appalachia, A Chance at Wholesome, and Sheryl Crow with Freight Train. This next announcement is a testimonial from one of the interns. And this is from the East and West Grand Internship Program. It's a wonderful opportunity for students to learn, to step into the working world, and to determine what fits, what works well for them, what areas do they find interesting. So we're going to go on and do our sponsorships. I'll come right back. And in the meantime, while you're listening, maybe knock out some more of those squats.
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0: Okay, how do you guys feel after that round of squats? I've lost my breath a little bit. I'm going to catch up. If you have been joining, then you've been listening to DJ Soulflow and you are on the Wellness Wagon. Don't jump off. We haven't hit our destination just yet. It's 8:22 by the clock in the studio, October the 10th. So I promised you guys more tips and tricks on how to keep the anxiety at bay during the fall season. So let's talk a little bit about cooking. I gave you a very quick overview that if you choose to eat more vegetables, particularly things grown in the ground, that's going to support your body and its natural detox. But let's talk a little bit about cooking methods. So how many of you are familiar that there are dry cooking methods and wet cooking methods? So for example, if you make a stew or a soup, or you steam your vegetables, or maybe even using a sous vide, if you are lucky enough to own one, this is considered a wet cooking method. It locks in the moisture, or it allows you to take in more of the water element. So think liquids. Now, if you cook with bone broth, that's even more grounding. You're going to get a lot more of those minerals. And to keep, you know, the flighty mind, forgetfulness, spaciness of ether at bay, you want to ground more. And so bone broth and getting more minerals, even adding trace mineral drops to your water or electrolytes is a really good way to combat the anxiety. So wet cooking methods are favorable during this time of air and ether. Also, your dry cooking methods, so this would be, just so that you guys know, it's not favorable during this time of year, but I did just give you an idea for some roasted root vegetables, and that is considered a dry cooking method. So if you're baking, broiling, if you're grilling, pan frying or searing, those would all be considered dry cooking methods. Now, you get into a gray area when you do sautés. That can be kind of a wet dry. It depends on how long you leave your food in the pan. So sautéing can be kind of the gray area. Frying is also sort of a gray area because you are locking in moisture, but you're also introducing the heaviness of whatever fat you're choosing to cook with. Now that heaviness right now, not such a bad thing. As you move into winter, you want more fat. And fun fact, fat helps to keep you satiated. So fat and protein are actually really important. Fat has been vilified for a long time, but it's so necessary. Like if you want to build good hormones, you need good high quality fat. So in Ayurveda, we favor ghee, which is clarified butter, avocado oil. You can dress things with sesame oil and olive oil. They are not your high heat cooking methods, but they're a wonderful way to get, you know, that good content, fat content. We also like animal fat. So think beef tallow, duck lard, things like this. This is the time to start eating more of the sweet taste. So sweet as in meat, not sweet as in sugar. Sugar or refined sugar is actually a heating. It has a heating prevail, which means that once you're digesting it, it actually will increase the acidity of the body. And so it has a heating component to it. And so when we think about sweet, we're thinking about your fats. Game meat is incredible to eat at this time of year. Organ meat can also be super supportive. Sweet would also include all of your whole grains. So maybe stay away from your simple refined carbs like pastas, some types of white rice, brown rice. Your white potatoes are considered simple carbs, and favor things that are more complex carbs like steel-cut oats. Are wonderful this time of year. Chia seeds have protein and you're getting the fat content of seeds. You can favor flax seeds, pumpkin seeds. Pumpkin seeds actually help to detox and get rid of parasites. They really don't like those pumpkin seeds. Now, the challenge with seeds and nuts, great fat content, terrific for omegas. However, they are dry. And so your body has to pull moisture into the GI in order to break those down. And so one trick that you can start using, particularly in fall, is if you soak your nuts and seeds overnight, then it will help the body not have to break them down dry. And you'll introduce that moisture and not pull it out of your tissues. So just a couple of fun facts there before we dive right back into the music. So glad that you guys are here with me. Shout out to all of my people in Texas, up here in Grand County, down on the Front Range, and all around the world, wherever you are listening from. Thank you so much for being here and supporting Community Radio.

0: That was a little bit of Elephant Revival piece tonight, and prior to that was Wildlight, Conversations Between. Okay, troops, we are at about 35 or so. It is October the 10th, and we have come to another break for our squats. It's going to be a long one, so take a deep breath, get some water, and let's knock this out of the park.
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0: All right, folks, we're coming up to the end of my programming. DJ John is in the house. That was Dingo, Bleed It Dry, on the album Nightwire. Prior to that, you had Lucius, Orange Blossoms, Dar Williams, Sacred Mountain. Every time that I hear that song, I can't help but to think of our beautiful Byers Peak and a little Perry, maybe some James in there. I mean, we just have such a beautiful valley. Appreciate you guys being on the wellness wagon this morning. I am DJ Soulflow. If you enjoyed it, I will be back again next Sunday, bright and early, 7 a.m. to 9 a.m. And you can find me there. Or if you don't want to wait, head on over to Present Moments Podcast. I give you bite-sized wellness practices. So these are only 5 to 10 minutes. You don't have to listen to me for a full hour. You get 5 to 10 minutes to drop in, come into the present moment, and enjoy a couple of wellness practices to send you on your way through the week. I have enjoyed having you here. Thank you to everyone who tuned in. And have a great rest of your weekend. Get outdoors, get moving, enjoy the beautiful fall weather.
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2: It's time for the Grand County Fishing Report. Fall is here, the aspens are golden on the hillsides, the mornings are brisk, and water temperatures are dropping. These are all great signs that the fall bite is just around the corner and will be here before you know it. These next couple weeks, we expect things to really start heating up as the water cools, bringing that excellent fall fishing action. Here is the latest conditions report. Lake Granby, Sunset Point Boat Ramp is open 6 a.m. to 8 p.m. Water level is at 44 feet below full. Lake trout fishing has slowed a bit. Look for them in 65 to 75 feet of water. Chartreuse or glow-colored tubes and grubs have been working well. Grand Lake. Boat ramps are open 6 a.m. to 8 p.m. Fishing for rainbow and brown trout has been good. Target the inlet areas with green and white or rainbow-colored jerkbaits. Williams Fork River below the dam has been flowing around 100 CFS. Good fishing in the cooler water. Midge and egg patterns are producing well. That concludes today's report. Good luck out there, anglers. The Fishing Report is sponsored by Fishing with Bernie Guide Service. Learn more at fishingwithbernie.com.
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4: Saturday the 10th shares an open house and groundbreaking, community discussions, athletic performances, and a dance party.
3: Lone Eagle Veterinary Clinic in Granby holds an open house to meet staff and view their facilities all day.
4: Middle Park High School goes against Alameda in varsity football from 1 to 3.
3: Kremling Library presents a ceremonial groundbreaking of their new location at 12th Street and Jackson Avenue in Kremling. The proposed sketches will be on display with a chance to meet library staff from 1:30 to 2:30 in the afternoon.
4: Juniper Library invites local community members and special guest Sonam Sherpa for a community conversation exploring life in Nepal and recent flooding from 2 to 4.
3: Cousins Ranch Museum presents Loving Yosemite to Death, Tourism's Cost to a National Park, where Dr. Childers examines how tourism has shaped the American West from 5 to 6.
4: Rocky Mountain Repertory Theater showcases performances from Boulder Ballet's Inhuman going from 7:30 to 9, Saturday evening in a celebration of athleticism, artistry, and genuine human connection.
3: Pepe Osaka's Fish Tacos holds a Noche de Salsa, filling the night with salsa, dancing, music, and more from 8:30 to 10:30 with Yolanda teaching salsa dance basics for those who want to learn.
4: Sunday the 11th, fills with rest, recharging for the week ahead.
3: This weekend is full of conversations and celebrations. That was your community calendar. I'm DJ Queen Beast.
4: And I'm DJ Mo Diddles.
3: Saying,
4: dance together, Grand County.
0: So many fun activities to Enjoy this weekend. Don't forget to keep grounding. I'm going to leave you with Martina McBride. A little shout out to my oldest, turning 30 this coming week. I can't wait to see you. I miss you. This is the song we used to sing for bedtime.

0: All right, they told me the music room is around here somewhere. Here it is.
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5: 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Now you will see Morning Maniac music. Believe me, yeah. It's a new dawn.

Good morning, Fraser Valley, and all those streaming worldwide. I'm DJ John, your analog man, your guide through this musical journey today. You are in the music room on KFFR in Winter Park and KWTR in beautiful downtown Fraser, the coolest radio stations on the planet. Grab a seat. Enjoy the next couple hours. Here in the music room, we bring in an artist of the week. We play a side live off real vinyl, play some deep tracks, celebrate some pop culture history, play some requests or dedications. We get mail all the time. And you never know who might walk into the station. Also, if you want to hear a particular artist or band, let me know. Email me at kffrthemusicroom. That's all one word, kffrthemusicroom@gmail.com. And we will get your artist or band on the air in future shows. We are back in the studio, grooving, jiving, and getting down. We hope you enjoyed today's show. It's just after 9 a.m. Saturday morning, October 10th, 2026. Thank you, DJ Buzz, for filling in for us last Saturday while we were in the Netherlands and Paris. I heard the show was rocking. Thank you, DJ Soul Flow, for this morning sitting in for DJ Solomon. What Soul Flow had as far as good tips and healthy living? Well, we live the opposite here in the music room, I guess. Hope you enjoyed today's show. It's a beautiful day high in the Rockies. Let's get into the music. Our band was one of the longest running rock bands in the world with a stable lineup that lasted over 50 years. No, it's not the Rolling Stones. However, they ended up producing only two global hits. They were a Dutch rock band. Yeah, we had to highlight a Netherlands band this week since we were just there. Founded in 1961 in The Hague as The Tornadoes. During their career, they had nearly 30 top 10 singles on the Dutch charts and released 25 studio albums. However, we here in the U.S. only got a couple of their songs that we can remember. Their name was taken from a song by The Hunters, a British beat group they opened and closed for. In 1969, they toured the U.S. and shared bills with Led Zeppelin, MC5, Sun Ra, John Lee Hooker, and Joe Cocker, a staggering lineup for a young European band. Probably one of the most well-known Dutch bands, our artist of the week is Golden Earring. Let's get into the Dutch Zone.

0: Man of Feeling back in the Netherlands. Four bands from that country. Started out with our Artist of the Week, the Golden Earring. They originally were called the Tornadoes, and they call themselves the Golden Earrings, and then shorten it to Golden Earring. Start out with one of their two hits that we had here in the States, Twilight Zone, off their album Cut, 1982 release on Capitol Records, Polygram Records, and Mercury Records. George Kooymans wrote it. The music video for Twilight Zone was one of the first to feature a cinematic storyline and dance choreography, and was a hit on the, at that time, fledgling MTV network. However, the video was edited, as the original European version was notable for a sequence featuring a topless lady. Can't have that here in the States, helping the song become the second international hit for the band. Next, Focus, doing their hit Hocus Pocus off the album Moving Waves, 1971 release on Imperial Records. Thijs van Leer and Jan Ackerman wrote it. Before Focus was Focus, Thijs van Leer, Martin Dresden, and Hans Kluver were working as the house band for a Dutch staging of the rock musical Hair. Jan Ackerman joined during rehearsals, and being invited by actor Ramses Shaffy, the jam session was so electric, they formed a band on the spot. And they were kind of a unique band. A lot of yodeling in their songs, mostly instrumentals, but pretty cool stuff. Next, George Baker selection, Little Green Bag, off the album of the same name, 1970 release. Jan Visser and Hans Bowens wrote it. George Baker selection was a Dutch pop rock band from Assen, Delft. The band was best known for its song, Little Green Bag, which you just heard, the 1975 worldwide hit, Paloma Bianca, and the 1985 pan-European hit, Santa Lucia by Night, none of which I know other than Little Green Bag. Lastly, Shocking Blue, I think the best band to come out of the Netherlands. Venus is the Song, At Home is the Album, 1969 release on Pink Elephant Records, written by Robbie van Leeuwen. Shocking Blue, Dutch band, of course, formed in The Hague in 67. They were part of the Netterbeat movement in the Netherlands. The band had a string of hits during the counterculture movement of the 60s and early 70s, including Send Me a Postcard, don't know it, Venus, know it really well, which became their biggest hit and reached number one on the U.S. Billboard Hot 100 in many other countries during the 69 and 70 years. The band sold 13 million records by 1973, but disbanded in 1974.
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1: Yes, you are. How about that for some random songs? Started out with Wookie. Yeah, Wookie. Sunshine, My Girl, single released in 2023. Thrive Music Records. Chris Barman, one of the authors of the song, known professionally as Wookie, is a musician, DJ, and record producer. He has he was a member of the electronic rock band Inner Party System from 2007 to 2011, where he sang backup vocals, played the guitar and synthesizer, and helped with programming. Then he moved into EDM. Next, Alice Cooper, Generation Landslide off the Billion Dollar Baby album, 1973 release on Warner Brothers Records. The first recording sessions for the album took place in Greenwich, Connecticut, in a mansion called Galeasy Estate. To achieve certain vocals and sounds and echoes, microphones were run through rooms of various sizes and through a greenhouse. You can get pretty creative when you're a billion-dollar baby. Lastly, Cake, The Distance, off the album Fashion Nugget, Capricorn Records. Greg Brown wrote it. The song is about success and failure of success. That's what singer John McRae said in 2019. It's a sad song because there's no success. You can explode into the world with great magnificence and still feel like the guy underneath the Mickey Mouse head and the fan batteries that have stopped working properly. And it's dark under there and everybody wants your photograph. I wonder what this guy was on when he gave that quote to whatever magazine he gave it to.
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0: DJ Nanda, DJ Husband. They have a great show.
1: Welcome. You've got mail.
0: Yes, we do. We get mail all the time here at KFFIR. Here's one that came in this week. Dear DJ John, I hope your Saturday morning is rocking. I'm a loyal listener of KFFR and KWTR and really appreciate the diverse music you DJs play. I need a quick shout for someone amazing, the one person who still puts up with me even before coffee. If you can spin something upbeat, let her know it's from me, and I promise I'm trying my best most of the time. Sincerely, your morning man. Oh my gosh. Well, okay. I threw together a few upbeat songs.

0: How was that, your morning man? Started out with Hanson. Mmm-bop is the song. Middle of Nowhere is the album. 1997 release, Mercury Records, Polygram Records. Isaac Hanson, Taylor Hanson, Zach Hanson, a.k.a. Hanson. Hanson is an American pop rock band from Tulsa, Oklahoma, formed by brothers Isaac on guitar, vocals, bass, and piano, Taylor on keyboards, vocals, percussion, and Zach on drums, vocals, and piano. That's going out to Lane, who loves Hanson. He's a big Hanson fan. He's also my number one fan here in Fraser and Winter Park. Next, The Kinks, Come Dancing. State of Confusion is the album, 1983 release on Arista Records. Ray Davies, of course, wrote that song. The song was inspired by Ray's memories of his older sister, Renee, who died of a heart attack while dancing at a dance hall. The lyrics, sung from the perspective of an East End barrow boy, are about the boy's sister going on dates at a local dance hall. Next, Bruno Mars, Uptown Funk. Love this song. Uptown Special is the name of the album. RCA Records, written by like a zillion people, including Mark Ronson. The song started during a freestyle studio session built around a groove that Bruno and his band had been playing on tour. Mark Ronson was under so much pressure to nail his guitar part that he fainted in a restaurant, threw up three times, and had to be carried back to the studio. I wonder if there was something else involved. The final guitar take was number 82. The track pulls heavily from 80s funk aesthetics, horns, bass line, swagger, and the Minneapolis sound associated with the artist named Prince.
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1: Pleased to meet you. Hope you guessed my name.
2: Hey, thank you, Ivan. That was really nice of you from Croatia. So, what do you say we get into something different here? Oh, wait a minute. There's somebody at the door. It's Joan Jett.

0: Joan Jett and the Blackhearts. Hey, thanks for coming in, Joan. Wow, that was rocking. Joan, in 1979, while fulfilling an obligation of the Runaways, her prior band, to complete a film based on the band's career, Joan met songwriter and producer Kenny Laguna, who was hired by her manager, Toby Marnus, to help Joan with writing some tracks for that film. They became friends and decided to work together, and Joan relocated to Long Beach, New York, where Laguna was based. The plug was pulled on the project halfway through shooting after Joan fell ill, but in 1984, she became famous, producers looked for a way to use the footage from the incomplete film. Parts of the original footage of Joan were eventually used in another project, an underground film called Do Beast Yo, which was produced by Alan Sachs, but not commercially released. So if you can get your hands on any of that, you got some pretty cool early stuff from Joan Jett. Thanks for coming in, Joan.
1: 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The Fraser Center will be the anchor for a revitalized downtown Fraser. More information and how to support this mission are at FraserValleyArts.org.
0: Hey, why don't we get into our Side Alive? This week, we got an album that I picked up while we were over in Amsterdam. This is The Tubes. Yeah, I know it's an American band, but, you know, I bought it in Amsterdam, so it kind of counts for this week's trip songs. It's The Tubes, What Do You Want From Live, 1978 release on A&M Records. The Tubes toured the UK at the height of the punk rock era in 1977. Despite their somewhat out-of-step musicality, the band's humorous and manic stage show found favor all over the country. The cabaret-like shows lasted over an hour, which isn't very long, actually, ending with lead singer Fee Waybill in character as Quaalude, a play on the word Quaalude, a musical parody of a drug-addled rock star getting crushed to death by a giant stack of fake speakers. Wow, we were into theatrics. NME pronounced the tour a great success, writing, "They came, they outraged, they conquered." Recorded at Hammersmith Odeon, London in 1977 in November. Let's spin the vinyl. This is real vinyl. The Tubes, What Do You Want From Live?

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1: You want to try me? 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
0: Hey, calm down, calm down. Every way Johnny goes, he gets in a fight. 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Tell him who you are and relax a little bit. Have him take a Valium or something, okay, man?
1: My name is Johnny Bugger! And these guys are the dirt boxes!
0: What the hell does that mean?
1: I stuff your dirt box after the show, man. Hey, shut up, man! Shut that thing up! Just shut

0: Hello, this is DJ John with the Pet Pals Pet Report. Well, meet Waylon. Waylon is most likely a border collie crossed with a lot of other dogs. He is 10 months old and has the best smile ever. Waylon came to the shelter having never been walked on a leash, never been for a car ride, and never had really been socialized properly. Since Pet Pals has had him, he is doing much better, though. He does take a while to warm up to you, but once he does, look out. He'll crawl right into your lap. Waylon now enjoys walks, enjoys his new friends, and is learning so much from the Pet Pals trainer. A world that was once scary has now turned into a playground for Waylon. You can come to the Grand County Animal Shelter Monday through Friday, 10 to 4, to meet this handsome man. It is always best to call first, though, to make an appointment. Also, for more information on Waylon, go to gcpetpals.org or call the shelter at 970-887-2988. This pet report is sponsored by Country Ace Hardware in Granby, a local provider of pet food, accessories, and other pet items.
1: 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All aboard!
2: All right, what do you say we get into our artist of the week, Golden Earring? Golden Earring is one of those rare bands whose story is even wilder than their biggest hits, and the search confirms just how unusual their 60-year run really was. George Kooymans was 13 and Rinus Gerdesen was 15.

prompting them to abandon plans to quit. So they were getting ready to quit. Eh, let's just hang around for another 50 years or something like that. Anyway, here we go. Artist of the Week from the Netherlands, Golden Earring.

Golden Earring, our artist of the week, finishing off with their mega hit, Radar Love. We heard them do a bunch of cover songs. When I Was Young, 8 Miles High, and Turn the Page. They had some pretty good music out there. I know we only got a couple hits here in the U.S., but they were huge in Europe.

0: Even Thursday, we could be seeing some possible road impacts over Burford Pass. So as always, stay tuned. 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

Well, it is time for me to sign off. I surely hope that you have enjoyed the tunes today. I certainly have enjoyed spinning the tunes for you. We'll see you next Saturday when we always put on our rock and roll shoes and get your morning going. In the meantime, be good, stay safe, always buckle your helmet, and rock on, people.

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Happy Saturday, everybody.

All right, that's Buzzy Lee channeling some Cyndi Lauper there, starting us off this morning. How you doing? What's up? I hope you're doing well. Welcome, welcome, welcome to the Clifton Radio Show. I'm here every Saturday after John's Music Room. I have some cool tunes to play. And we're going to make up for all the Mick Jagger male vocals with a few female vocals on this first three songs, so make sure you pay attention to that. And also, I always like to mention it's so good to go to kffr.org. 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Always improving, always evolving, and there's so much to see and do on the website now. 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Thanks for tuning in. 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
5: 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It's a great show. You'll be glad you did. And now, Cage the Elephant. 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
2: Saturday the 10th shares an open house and groundbreaking, community discussions, athletic performances, and a dance party.
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2: Middle Park High School goes against Alameda in varsity football from 1 to 3.
1: Kremling Library presents a ceremonial groundbreaking of their new location at 12th Street and Jackson Avenue in Kremling. The proposed sketches will be on display with a chance to meet library staff from 1:30 to 2:30 in the afternoon.
2: Juniper Library invites local community members and special guest Sonam Sherpa for a community conversation exploring life in Nepal and recent flooding from 2 to 4.
1: Cousins Ranch Museum presents Loving Yosemite to Death, Tourism's Cost to a National Park, where Dr. Childers examines how tourism has shaped the American West from 5 to 6.
2: Rocky Mountain Repertory Theater showcases performances from Boulder Ballet's Inhuman going from 7:30 to 9, Saturday evening in a celebration of athleticism, artistry, and genuine human connection.
1: Pepe Osaka's Fish Tacos holds a Noche de Salsa, filling the night with salsa, dancing, music, and more from 8:30 to 10:30 with Yolanda teaching salsa dance basics for those who want to learn.
2: Sunday the 11th fills with rest, recharging for the week ahead.
1: 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I'm DJ Queen Bees.
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3: 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The show is the Clifton Radio Show, and I appreciate you listening today. This next song is Alice in Chains doing a cover of a song by Rush. Turn it up.

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1: Hey there, Grand County. This is JP from Grand County Weather giving you your forecast for Saturday, October 10th. With a bit more cloud coverage over this morning, we will be seeing an increase in cloud coverage going into this afternoon and evening hours as some inclement weather is possible. This will also be paired with more breezy conditions today with gusts of up to 30 to 35 miles per hour possible. So just keep an eye on the skies going into this afternoon and evening and even into the overnight hours tonight as chances of showers and storms continue. These could be bringing some light to moderate rain, gusty winds, some lightning, and even a very slight chance of some small hail in some of those stronger storms, so just keep an eye on the skies. Going into tomorrow, we will see a little bit of a break in precipitation, at least through the morning, afternoon hours, but then going into the late evening, into the early overnight hours, we are expecting the main excess of moisture to push on through. That main excess of moisture is actually going to keep precipitation chances tonight a little bit higher over western Grand before it pushes off a little bit further west and then pushes back east through our county tomorrow night. As it pushes through tomorrow night, we could be seeing some moderate rain, gusty winds, lightning, and even some small hail as well. It could be pretty inclement, so just keep an eye on the skies if you are out tomorrow night as well. We then have a little bit of a break going into Monday with chances of precipitation, but then going into Tuesday, Wednesday, and Thursday, we will be cooling down, along with an increase of chances of snow at those higher elevations, especially some measurable amounts being possible. But details are very sparse as of right now because of how much uncertainty still remains with this coming system. All I will say is going from Wednesday into even Thursday, we could be seeing some possible road impacts over Berthoud Pass. So as always, stay tuned. Check out my Facebook page, Grand County Weather, for latest updates and more specifics. Or you can tune into my show every Sunday from 3 to 5.

That was the Foo Fighters with a song called Sunday Rain. Great song for a Saturday, don't you think? Here's Greta Van Fleet.

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5: 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In the rush, she left the shower running for 3 weeks, and when she returned, the house was less than Home Sweet Home and more Mold the Musical. 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

0: Black Sabbath, Symptom of the Universe. What a great song. Kind of fun to play there at the end of the show. Really appreciate you listening today, and I'll be right back after this.
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2: Hello, this is DJ John with the Pet Pals Pet Report. Well, meet Waylon. Waylon is most likely a border collie, crossed with a lot of other dogs. He is 10 months old and has the best smile ever. Waylon came to the shelter having never been walked on a leash, never been for a car ride, and never had really been socialized properly. Since Pet Pals has had him, he is doing much better, though. He does take a while to warm up to you, but once he does, look out. He'll crawl right into your lap. Waylon now enjoys walks, enjoys his new friends, and is learning so much from the Pet Pals trainer. A world that was once scary has now turned into a playground for Waylon. You can come to the Grand County Animal Shelter Monday through Friday, 10 to 4, to meet this handsome man. It is always best to call first, though, to make an appointment. Also, for more information on Waylon, go to gcpetpals.org or call the shelter at 970-887-2988. 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

That's Fly By Night by Rush, and it's about time for me to fly out of here myself, but I'll be back here next Saturday, not Sunday, but next Saturday from 11 to 1, and we'll play some great rock and roll. We'll do it all again. Just want to make sure that you know that Heathen Sing-Along is coming up next with DJ Daring. A little bit of wisdom for this week. It says, the most dangerous blindness is believing your own... Let's try that one more time. The most dangerous blindness is believing your view is the only truth. So there you go. Thanks for listening, everybody. Take care, and remember, always keep it cool.

0: 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Hi, Grand County. It's me, Tom Phipps, host of Tom's Cabin. 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
3: I think I'm going to be there at the Business Bonanza. Spoiler alert. Hey, hi, howdy, hello there. It's me, DJ Daring, giving a big hello to all of our radio lovers out there in Radioland. It's Saturday afternoon, as you may or may not know. So we're doing our Saturday afternoon thing today. Started off with some kind of cinematic-y electronica vibes and then took it from there. But let me tell you first that on Wednesday, October 14th, oh, I forgot to do the let's see. On Wednesday, October 14th at 4:30 p.m., we will talk to Kayla Dorney and Kristen Davidson from Grand County Advocates. We'll discuss how 2026 has been the busiest year in advocates' history. Oh, that's kind of sad. The increased need for their services and the new forensic nurse examiner now available in Grand County. We'll also talk about Domestic Violence Awareness Month and their third annual Purple Light campaign. That's Public Affairs for Grand County every Wednesday at 4:30 p.m. on KFFR and KWTR. I wish we didn't need a service like that, but I am sure thankful that we have something here in Grand County. I was able to play their benefit a handful of years ago, and it's moving stuff. It's tough stuff, but I'm glad they're out there helping people. All right, let's see here. What do we have going on? Anything else I am to be announcing? Doesn't look like it. So let's talk about the music. Vibey electronica vibes this morning. I just said vibes twice. What are you going to do? Started that off with some new music from Emancipator. That was called Tiger Moth. That is from a release called Chrysalis. What a cool word, as you emerge into a thing and come out different than you were when you went into said thing. Let's see. So that looks like that is out. Oh my gosh, yes. So that was out, looks like September 25th. So a couple weeks now. And there is a song on there. It's called The Painted Lady. It's Emancipator and Kishibashi. And that is a bop. That was a great song. That I remember that it made my... It made my brain feel very nice, so thank you for that. Let's see. After that, I listened to a song called Famous Exchange. That's called Emotion, but it's spelled E-M-O-C-E-A-N. Kind of obsessed with that song right now. I saw, Bonfire Dub about a week and a day ago, and we got to sing a song together, and then I woke up with this song in my head the next morning, so maybe someday we'll get to sing that together. That's just the dream that I'm having. But that was Famous

Rise. Is that the name of the album? Let me see. I think the album might be out or it's coming out. But interesting thoughts they have going on there about what is the inspiration for that album. Looks like it is out. The album is called I Wrote You a Letter. Was out September 25th as well. That was a big day for stuff and things. So that was new music from them. Then we threw to some Son Lux. Speaking of my explorations back in my college-y kind of sort of days. I remember listening to them forever ago, and I was listening to this song, and I was thinking how cinematic they've gotten over time, and then come to find out that was from a soundtrack. So look at me picking up what they're throwing down. After that, we listened to Poolside. That was Write It Out, a remix version. Is that? No, that's Poolside and Leisure. I always get Leisure and Jungle confused a little bit in my head, so just trying to help myself draw the lines there. After that, we threw it to another new song, Victoria Monet and SZA, both ladies who are doing magical things. Victoria Monet has been doing magical things behind the scenes for years and years and years. I bet you've heard many of her songs and didn't know they were hers. And then finished up that set with a fantastic cover that was Hang Me Up to Dry, Cold War Kids song. I got to see that live a couple weeks, months ago, whenever that was, but covered by Fantagram, speaking of my sceney college hip band days, but I'm old and not hip anymore, so we're just pretending. I don't know, whatever, question marks. See if I care if I'm not young and hip. Anyways, I'm going to stop talking. All right, so that was a big old set to start things up. What do I have queued up here? Yes, telling a little story. So this is going to be fun. The first one, not as much. We're just going to kind of ease into things nice and easy. And then my favorite Lake Street Dive song, and then a song that I'm so glad, this is so silly, I'm so glad Ziggy's back on the radio, but 7 a.m. is a little early for me to get up. Sorry, buddy. I'm glad you're back, though. I love that he always plays new music, and I was just kind of looking back over the DJ shows, which you can do, too, on KFFR.org. You can go look up your favorite DJ shows. Say you had to miss something because you are unable to get your head out of bed at 7 a.m. You can go back and check out what your favorite DJs have been playing. You can check out the Yeti Show. 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You can check out the Evening Stew. You can check out me. You can check out John's Music Room, see what they were playing, even if you weren't able to tune in. So I saw a song that he played on his show, and it was a song that, speaking of when I was young and hip, this was a song we did when I was in jazz choir in high school. And the song just melts me into a beautiful puddle of happy, sad emotionness. I don't know. Sometimes it's sad and it feels good. I don't know. Whatever. We're gonna see what happens. So a little set here, but we're gonna ease into that nice and slow. Might do a little John Craigie later. I'm not quite decided yet, but we'll see. Just preparing our listeners. So John Craigie does these. He does whole album retrospectives. I saw him right after Tom Petty passed, and he did a Tom Petty sing-along, which was really fun. He'll do some Beatles stuff, and there's a great Beatles album that he covered in entirety, and he tells stories in between, and I kind of want to share some of that today. So we might do it today. We might not. A rainy day is not a bad day to do a little story time with Craigie, but we'll see how things go, giving our listeners a heads up that story time will be coming one of these shows, if not today. But until then, let's throw it to Django. This song is called Dirty Hotel Blues.

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4: All right. It's me again, DJ Daring, and I've decided we're going to do it. We're going to do the Craigie thing, so I'm going to make this really fast. Let's see, is there anything I'm supposed to be saying? Nope, did all that. They like us to talk less than 10 minutes, so John Craigie is going to talk to us to about 4 minutes and 35 seconds. He's very funny. His self-bio says that he's a mix of Mitch Hedberg and, oh gosh, John Prine, maybe something like that. So he sings songs but tells stories, and if you ever get to see him live, the stories are just as fun as the songs. So let me stop talking. Let him talk. We started off that set with Django, Dirty Hotel Blues, my favorite Lake Street Dive song. Follow that up. That was 17. Good, clean, fun. And then Brandi Carlile. Why was that so hard to say? I'm not going to try it again. Covering a Billy Joel song, And So It Goes. We used to do that in jazz choir. All these beautiful sustained things. Okay, I'm going to stop talking. We're gonna go on a little journey here. If you've never heard of John Craigie, this is just going to be a quick little crash course. His stories are just as much of a part of the songs that he plays. He can drop some bombs, some naughty word bombs every once in a while. So I very carefully picked out the song or the what I was going to play here today. There was another cute one, but I couldn't play it. So here is some John Craigie, just giving you guys a little touch of what this man does with his musical stylings. I am quite a fan. All right. Anyways, less yapping for me. Here's some John Craigie.
5: That was Octopus's Garden. I want to say this. If you came here tonight for some negative words about Yoko Ono, my friends, you came to the wrong place, okay? That's not John's trip. Yes, sure, in the old days, I was too, like maybe some of you, who I made fun of Yoko and I blamed her for the breakup of the Beatles. But all of this research has turned me around, and I'd like to not necessarily turn you around, but give you some insight. It's not fair. Saying Yoko Ono broke up the Beatles is very naive, and it's not true. To say that Yoko Ono broke up the Beatles is like blaming a child for the divorce of their parents. It didn't help. That joke can go very wrong. It's not their fault, though. Maxwell Silverhammer was just as guilty of breaking up the Beatles as Yoko was. But I get it, I know. Yoko's crazy. She's crazy. She's out there. She's stubborn. She's unreasonable. She makes weird noises. I understand. I feel you for your need, but I want to tell you about Yoko, because if you understand her relationship with John, you'll understand her more, I think, and understand what she did for him. In some ways, you could argue that she saved John's life. In 1967, John was at his saddest John Lennon ever. He was bummed out about all the fame, unhappy in his marriage. He was struggling with drug addiction. He's walking around London, sad little John Lennon. And he sees this art gallery, and I guess in 67, that's what you did if you were a sad millionaire. Whatever, I don't care. I'm going to go to an art show. I don't care. He goes to this art show, and it's different. It's wild. It's out there. You're seeing all this stuff. You see some canvases. There's nothing on them. They just say, imagine a cloud. He's like, it's a little lazy, but okay. All right. Whatever. I'm sad. I don't care. Sees an apple on a pedestal. That's for sale for a lot of money. He's like, well, I don't know. This seems weird to me. But he comes upon this ladder, this room. There's a ladder in the middle of the room. It's going up to the ceiling. Hanging from the ceiling is a magnifying glass. John doesn't know. He says, oh, whatever. I'll climb the ladder. I'm sad. I don't care. He climbs the ladder. He sees when he gets to the top that there's a little word written on the ceiling. He doesn't know what it is. He takes the magnifying glass. He reads it. And it's just the word yes. That's it. But for whatever reason, that hit John in the core. And it made him a little less sad. And he was like, I like that. I like that positivity. I want to meet this artist. He climbs down the ladder. He says, art curator, I am John Lennon of the Beatles. I would like to meet this artist. The art curator was like, okay, you don't have to say it like that, but sure. Her name is Yoko Ono. I don't know if she's going to want to meet you, though. She's not like into meeting everybody. He's like, I'm John Lennon of the Beatles. She's going to want to meet me. He's like, well, she's pretty out there, man. He's like, dude, I'm out there too. The Beatles, we just put a sitar on a song. We are crazy. He's like, I'll tell her. So he goes in the back. He gets Yoko. She comes out. She's like, sup? John was like, sup? I'm John Lennon from the Beatles. She was like, that boy band? So that was more in the early days, you know. Now we're getting kind of crazy. I don't want to freak you out or nothing, but we did put a sitar on a song recently. Oh, really? I ate my breakfast cereal out of a sitar this morning, so... John was like, this chick is crazy. I'm definitely marrying this woman. I love her so much. And he did. And like most songs that John wrote after he married Yoko, this is about Yoko, and it's about his intense love for her. It's called I Want You, in parentheses, She's So Heavy. And it is the most difficult song that I will do for you tonight, for me personally. It is only 12 words and 7 minutes of pulsating, crushing, jammed out doom metal. I don't even know what doom metal is, but Wikipedia told me that John Lennon invented it with this song, so. I will give it to you. This song has been my Everest. I didn't want to do it. I would have much rather crossed the street. I may not be a great guitar player, but I'm not lazy, Portland. I'll do it for you. I didn't say that I didn't make it to the top of Everest, but you will watch me climb right now. This one's for Yoko.

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2: Hallelujah, hallelujah, hallelujah.
1: Well, okay, maybe not that one. 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All great material in the middle of the album that never got any real airtime. 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So join me, PK, Tuesday nights at 9. 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
4: All right, it's me again, top of the hour here, which means that I will now tell you that the time is 2 o'clock on the dot. 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I am DJ Daring. We are doing our Saturday afternoon thing. Gonna check in with the weather over here. Last time I was out there, it was a pretty stormy vibes, pretty mystical mountain vibes, which I am into. It says overcast, 56 degrees Fahrenheit. That is 13 degrees Celsius for our Celsius speaking friends. Humidity is kind of high at 56, which may or may not lead to some precipitation. 30% chance of precipitation, chance of showers. Tonight dipping down to 37. The precipitation is dipping down to 20% chance of showers overnight. Tomorrow mostly cloudy in the morning, then a slight chance of showers in the afternoon. That slight chance will persist into the Sunday night. Then it might clear up to more of a partly cloudy kind of sort of vibe. Columbus Day or Indigenous Peoples Day, whatever you prefer to celebrate. High of 65. Sunny, mostly clear Monday night, dipping down to 31, 62 theoretically, allegedly on Tuesday. 30% chance of showers in the afternoon. Showers are likely overnight Tuesday, dipping down to 28, so those showers might turn into some snow. That would be fun. Maybe we'll get more snow this Tuesday, Wednesday than we did all winter last winter. Too soon to joke about that? I'm sorry, my bad. Tuesday night, showers, maybe snow. Wednesday, rain, snow likely. That will continue into the nighttime. High of 49 on the day on Wednesday, might dip down to 25 overnight. Breezy, chance of showers. Thursday, chance of rain and snow showers, although mostly sunny with a high near 51. Very all over the place on that one. Hey, if you predict all the weather things are going to happen, there's a really good chance you're going to be right. Thursday night, chance of rain and snow showers, mostly cloudy with a low around 23 and a slight chance of snow showers on Friday, although it is projected mostly sunny with a high near 55. The weather is weathering, and golly, I hope we get some snow. I do not like droughty things and hungry bears and blah, blah, blah, blah, blah. All right, let's see. Is that all the things I am to be saying? Yes, excellent. That means we can get into more music. Okay, so that was John Craigie. Let's see. Did we lose a lot of listeners? A couple, but that's just the way it goes. So let's see. That was my John Craigie set for you there. So that first track, can't necessarily call it a song because it was more of a story, but that was called Understanding Yoko. There were a couple things that I was excited to play in there. And the first was when she called them a boy band, you know, theoretically in John Craigie's mind. Oh, that boy band. I thought that was pretty funny because technically it's kind of true, especially in the earlier years, you know, those short 3-minute songs. What was the song I was singing the other day? I wish I could remember it, but it was this Paul McCartney jam, and the melody is so interesting. So more than just a boy band, but I mean, technically kind of, sort of, maybe. And then the other thing that I thought was interesting was how he mentioned that John Lennon created doom metal with that song, I Want You, She's So Heavy. I thought that was an interesting little factoid there. So we listened to Understanding Yoko, one of John Craigie's stories, and then we threw it to I Want You, She's So Heavy. He covered the whole Abbey Road album. You noticed he was talking about Everest. I'm not going to tell you the story. If you want to learn about it, I suggest going and listening to Abbey Road Lonely by John Craigie. He did a lot of research on how the Beatles created that album, an alternative name they almost called the album, spoiler alert, and some other random things. He's such a great storyteller. I've seen him live a couple times. I got to meet him. His roommate, maybe it's not his roommate anymore, but his roommate, John Craigie's roommate, was my old roommate-ish. She was my roommate's boyfriend, but same. So that's fun, all in the family. He tells great stories. He's great live. Go see him live. If you like any of those vibes at all, I highly recommend checking it out. He's got some other live albums if you want to get more of an idea of what he is throwing down. So I will leave it at there for today, but I think he's great. He's so much fun. All right, what are we doing next? Okay, we're throwing it to one of my favorite bands of all time. Sometimes I get a little sensitive and I don't like to play my favorite song, my favorite bands, stuff like that, because, like, I don't know, they're all mine or something. I don't know what it is. But we are going to face our fears today. I'm going to play you. Here is some Mute Math. This song is called Used To.

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4: All right. It's me again, DJ Daring, checking in again. Let's see. Started off that set with Mute Math. That song is called Used To off of their 2015 release called Vitals. Is that true? Do I believe that? I don't believe this thing all the time. Let's see. That could be true. Yeah, all right, 2015. Sometimes it's right, sometimes it's wrong. That's just life. After that, we threw it to some Silver Sun pickups. That song is called Panic Switch, out of 2009, theoretically, allegedly. And then we threw it to She Wants Revenge. That is a song called I Don't Want to Fall in Love. And finished that off with Post Sex Nachos with a song called Feel This Way. We're going to keep this train a-rolling. I've got some new songs like, I have a new song from one of our favorite in-house bands. In-house bands, is it appropriate to call them that? Well, I'm doing it now, so it must be Float Like a Buffalo, your friend and mine. Well, at least mine. I got to sing with them last summer, the summer before, and then they got to interview on my buddy Rick's show on the Bro Show. And then they are going to be coming and playing at Devil's Craft on Halloween. So that'll be fun. So we're going to listen to one of their new songs coming up here. But first, we have some other songs we're going to get down to. Up next, I've got a song by Wolf Alice. This is called Don't Delete the Kisses.

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3: You're a highly redundant network. What does that even mean? I don't know. Let's see here. What time is it? It is 2:41. Started off that set with Wolf Alice, Don't Delete the Kisses. Then we followed that up with Blonde Shell, yes. The song was called Stone Fruit, Love Me a Peach. Let's see. After that, we listened to Honey Moan and Sit Right. After that, we listened to Coin with Along for the Ride. That last one sure is catchy. It's caught up in my head and stuff. We're just going to keep it rolling because time is limited. I want to get through as many of these as possible because my playlist is just enormous and I'm not like stressed about it, but I'm not stressed. There's no stress. I'm not stressed. It's fine. Anyways, less yapping, more music. So we're going to do the Float Like a Buffalo thing. It doesn't have an explicit on it, but there's no lyrics I can find online either. So I'm a little scared. You never know what could happen, but I'm putting my faith in the boys, the Float Like a Buffalo boys. This is brand new. When did this come out? I think it came out on September 25th. All of the releases came out on September 25th. That was a big day for new music. So this is called Red Eye to the Moon from our friends Float Like a Buffalo. You ready? Here it comes.

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2: Right, it's me, DJ Daring. One last little check-in from me. Wanted to just tell you the songs we just played. Started that set off with Float Like a Buffalo, friend band. That was called Red Eye to the Moon. That was pretty groovy. After that, Hayley Williams. That song was called Hard. That was a 2025 release. And finished it off with a song that I'm currently kind of obsessed with. It's called Blue Eyes by a band called Common People. They were opening for Rainbow Kitten Surprise recently. I'm sad I did not get to see that. I've got one more for you before the man in black takes the reins and rides on. Here is, this song was requested to me when I was playing at the Grand Lake Lodge, and I've been playing it and obsessed with it ever since. Here is Vienna by Billy Joel.

Hello, I'm the Man in Black. You're listening to Live from Folsom Prison Blues. I am so excited today because this is baseball season for me. This is the playoff month, and let me turn my mic down. That's ridiculous how high that is. So we've already seen the wild card series wrap up. It was quite a series. And I was kind of going for the Padres, but they... you know, I didn't figure they could pull it out against the Brewers. The Brewers did win that one. Of course, L.A. is going for a three-peat. Hope they don't get it. But anyway, they're going for that. They beat the Braves in their division series. And then, of course, my Tampa Bay Rays swept the Empire, the New York Yankees, who just fall flat on their face, quite frankly, and did not play good defense and did not hit the ball. And when you do that, you lose. And so they're out, and the Rays are in, and then that's it. So we're waiting for – so we got the Brewers and the Dodgers that will be starting in the NLCS. And then tonight we have the Cleveland Guardians versus the Chicago White Sox in a one-game-takes-all Game 5. And that will determine who goes on to the ALCS to face the Tampa Bay Rays and then lose to the Tampa Bay Rays. Sorry to say, but I've predicted the Rays will win the whole thing starting back in All-Star break. I know that's quite a statement considering we've got two amazing teams in the National League, the Brewers and the double whammy. Actually, they've won the last 2 years. The Los Angeles Dodgers. So it's not going to be easy. I do predict the series, World Series, will go 7 games regardless. But this year I do think the Brewers have enough to get it done. I don't know they will, but it's going to be a heck of a series this year, I think, between the Brewers and the Dodgers. But I hopefully, whoever wins that and goes to face the Rays will lose because I want the Rays to have their first World Series. I would prefer the Brewers beat the Dodgers because the Brewers have never won a World Series either. So it'd be cool to have two teams that have never won a World Series. That means one of them would get a series victory. And so today we are playing songs that are played at the ballparks of the different stadiums around baseball. And so since we've got the Guardians going on tonight against the White Sox, we're going to start with that, but first, I've got an announcement to make before we get too late into the show. The time is 3:07 p.m. You're listening to KFFR Winter Park at 88.3 FM and KWTR Fraser at 89.1 FM. 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Beautiful, beautiful week out there. Man, the fall. I know why Clint Eastwood films all of his westerns in the fall because it is so beautiful. And I know it's my favorite time of year. October, again, just in general, is my favorite month, partly because of the fall, but also because of playoff baseball. I just don't think it gets any better than that. So I'm going to go ahead and start the show. This is Cleveland Rocks. By the President of the United States, and obviously this is for the Cleveland Guardians fans.

All right, that's for the Guardians fans that'll be watching tonight at 8 o'clock as the White Sox and Cleveland face off in a fifth game elimination. And now here is a song for the White Sox. This is, I guess, one of their songs they play at their park.

All right, that was for all you White Sox fans that I'm sure will be watching. By the way, the game is on tonight. Let me get the time for you. I believe, 8 o'clock Eastern time, so that's 6 o'clock our time on Fox is the game tonight. So now we're kind of moving on to other Major League team songs. This is Hell's Bells by AC/DC. I'm not a big fan of that, but this song was actually played every time Trevor Hoffman, the great closer for the San Diego Padres, would come out and pitch the ninth. So here we go. This is Hell's Bells AC/DC.

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6: All right, and along that note, we're going to play this song by Daryl and Hall Oates. This is You Make My Dreams Come True. This apparently has become kind of a fun theme song for the Milwaukee Brewers. So, and the Milwaukee Brewers will be facing the Dodgers starting tomorrow night in the NLCS, the National League Championship Series. And I hope they beat the Dodgers. I think a lot of people are tired of the Dodgers winning every year. But again, ultimately, the Rays are going to win it all. That's my prediction. But here's You Make My Dreams Come True, Daryl and Hall Oates.

All right, speaking of Tampa Bay Rays, this is called Tampa Bay Rays. I don't know what this song is. It's interesting. This is going to be Tampa Bay Rays by Young Twins.

Man, that was a great song. I've never heard that, but man, I'm going to have that to my personal playlist. All right, the next one is San Diego. This is Blink 182, and this goes out to the Padres fans.

0: All right, that was San Diego by Blink 182. Playing a lot of stuff I've never heard before today, and these are all dedicated to the baseball fans out there. Again, October is baseball month. I think they should declare it a national, a monthly holiday myself. I know I pretty much am indoors if the games are on. And I'll tell you, it's been great. Seen some amazing moments already, and really, it's not even halfway over. You're probably wondering, okay, what are you going to play for the Rockies fans out there? Well, we got one coming up next for you, so stay tuned.
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0: All right, back to live from Folsom Prison. I'm your DJ, Man in Black, and today is all dedicated to baseball. Again, the playoffs are going on. We've already seen some amazing games. The wild card series was pretty quick. And we still actually have, we're done with the wild card series, so we are in the divisional series, and there's only one game left tonight at 8 o'clock on, 8 o'clock Eastern, so 6 o'clock our time, and that'll be on Fox, and that is between the Cleveland Guardians and the Chicago White Sox. And so far that has surprised me. That has been a very good series, and those two are actually in the same division, in the Central Division of the American League. So not a surprise that those two go neck and neck. And if

speedsters, and that's what I look for. That's why I love the Rays, because the Rays are the epitome of speed and defense. They stole the most bases this year in the major leagues at 125 stolen bases, and they also had the highest team batting average. And those are two things that I look for to predict winners, because contact hitting is what it's all about. I don't go for the Yankees and teams that can only hit home runs and they strike out a bazillion times. And they also can't play defense. The Yankees lost not because Aaron Judge was injured. They lost because they cannot play defense. And that's the bottom line. They made five errors in one game, and I saw Tyler Walls from the Rays drop down a bunt when they had guys at first and third, and the second baseman for the Yankees just stood there. He literally stood there, and, of course, the Rays scored a run on that squeeze play, and everybody was safe. And so it still goes back to pitching and defense, and I'm telling you, that's why the teams that are where they're at are where they're at. And whoever pitches the best and whoever hits oppo and hits for contact and steals bases, plays defense, that's the team that's going to win. And so far, that, for me, is going to be the Tampa Bay Rays. But I do believe it will be a good series. We have the best teams in baseball actually playing this year. The Tampa Bay Rays led the American League with wins, and the Milwaukee Brewers led all of baseball with wins. Dodgers also had a very high record. So the three best teams are still there. And, Cleveland and the White Sox did not have a super season. They kind of fought over the Central Division all year. But record-wise, they're nowhere near where the Rays were in the regular season or any of the other teams. So, again, I'm not saying it's a shoe-in, but again, my prediction is Tampa Bay for the World Series. And I cannot call between the Brewers and the Dodgers. I think that's going to be a classic series. I think it's going to go six or seven games. And again, whoever has the best pitching and whoever plays solid defense is going to win. And both of those teams have shown that they know how to play. Although the Brewers did have a meltdown one of the games, I don't remember which, but I think it was the one the Padres won where the Brewers kind of gave up on defense a little bit. But, you know, everybody says Milwaukee is kind of like the Rays of the National League, and I got to looking at their stats, and honestly, they're not. The Padres, believe it or not, had more stolen bases than the Brewers, and also the Brewers struck out more than the Padres. So if anybody, you know, in the National League is close to the Rays in terms of style of play, it would be the Padres, although the Padres are nowhere near the Rays. I grew up as a Cardinal fan in the 80s with the running Redbirds, and the Rays are the first team that reminds me of that team. They're not as good as the Cardinals were in the 80s and not as fast. Nobody probably will ever be as dynamic and as fast as those teams that the Cardinals had in the 80s. However, Tampa is trying their hardest to replicate that, and I love that. I love that style of play. I love that after roughly 12 years of baseball now, we are getting back to solid, fundamental play of going opposite field, making contact, not striking out, stealing bases, playing solid defense, having good pitching. I love that. And baseball is back, and it is bad, and it is exciting, and it is awesome. So get out there, watch the series. By the way, I'm not getting paid to promote baseball or say this. This is my own opinion. I just love baseball, and I want to promote it because I feel like we're losing something with the younger generations going to other sports and turning to God knows what, and we need to get the young generation back into baseball. And it just brings people together. It's a family game. It's a beautiful game. And anyway, I'm not going to talk any longer. This song is by the Cabin Project, and this song, I don't know if it has anything to do with the Rockies, but we're going to play it because it's called the Rockies. So this is for all, and I do like the Colorado Rockies as well. So here we go. This is Rockies. To the Colorado Rocky fans listening.

All right, that was Rockies by The Cabin Project. Kind of a neat little song. I wonder if they play that at the... If somebody could call me and let me know if they play that at Coors Field. That'd be a cool one to play. All right, this next one is called Go Get 'em Tigers. And the only reason I'm playing this is because I got a buddy I work with that is a Tigers fan. So, you know, he doesn't necessarily like me a lot because I'm a Cardinal fan, and we beat him in 2006 in the World Series. But still, Tigers are pretty cool. So this is Go Get 'em Tigers by Andrew P. Oliver, going out to Tigers fans.

All right, I don't know what you call that. I guess that's a rally song. That's Go Get 'Em Tigers, Andrew Oliver. I think the Tigers can definitely do better than that one. Here we go. This is Kansas City, and it's self-explanatory.

0: All right, that's Kansas City by Willie Nelson. I really like that version. Of course, that goes out to the Royals fans and especially my Kansas City Chiefs. And when we come back, we're going to play the I-70 series here on the radio, so stay with us.
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0: All righty. We got about 10 minutes left, and I got to get out of prison here. This is getting tough on me. We are in Folsom Prison. I'm the man in black, and we've got a sub-DJ coming in, DJ Sinbad. I remember the old Sinbad had some amazing stand-up comedy. I wonder whatever happened to him. But anyway, so this has been a baseball-themed show. Obviously, I'd like to just tell you how great it's been to watch playoff baseball so far, and we've got a lot left. And not to be outdone by the Royals song, I have to now play some songs for the Cardinal fans like me out there, because I'm sure not going to end on a song about Kansas City. So, but anyway, I don't know what this one is. This is Cardinals Cheer, it's called, and it's by the Toners. So let's see what this sounds like.

All right, we're going to transition to a little different song here. This is St. Louis. This is also by Young Twin Stylers. This one's called St. Louis Cardinals. Let's see what this one is.

Okay, that was an interesting one. All right, this one everybody knows. This is Paradise City. Apparently, they like to play this one at the Angels Park. So here we go. Paradise City, Guns N' Roses.

right, that'll be enough of that. All right. So that was Paradise City by Guns N' Roses. And that is played, I guess, at the Anaheim Angels ballpark. Anaheim did not do well this year. Again, they finished last, but still, I don't know why I played that, but just trying to get to all the teams. There's 30 major league teams, so I don't think I'm going to make it in the next 1 minute. I am going to end the show, though, with a song that I've never heard. It's by the St. Louis Sports Band, and it's called Ozzie Smith. Now, Ozzie Smith is my icon. I grew up idolizing the man. In fact, in seventh grade, we were asked to do a report. Who do I admire? And I was going to do my dad, and I went to my dad, and he said, oh, don't do me, son. He said, I smoke, and I'm nobody to admire. Probably not a good thing for a dad to say. So guess what? I picked Ozzie Smith, and I still have that paper today. I got to meet Ozzie when I was 12 years old. I sat down and ate breakfast with him in Pittsburgh. It was unbelievable. And the guy was just incredibly nice. And fast forward to 2002, and he got inducted in the Hall of Fame. And lo and behold, I was one of 12 people to get an autograph at the Hall of Fame induction in Cooperstown, New York. So we're going to end the show with a shout-out to the greatest ambassador, in my opinion, of baseball, Ozzie Smith, and also the greatest defensive player in history, Ozzie Smith. There will never be another greater shortstop, probably never just an incredible man. Love you, Ozzie, and this one's for you, bud.

All right. You are listening to KFFR Winter Park and KWTR Fraser. We sure appreciate you guys listening to us. Hi-ho, this is DJ Sinbad. Sailing the sounds of waves. All you rebels and rabble-rousers, we sure appreciate the strange tribe of fantastical creatures here at KFFR. We just listened to The Man in Black, and I am subbing for Deacon Blues. We've got some interesting music. Usually Deacon Blues plays all over the place, and that's what I'm going to do today. It is 4:04, and let's get underway.

0: All right. The time is 4:16 Mountain Standard Time, and we've got a little testimonial coming up from the East and West Grand Internship Program.
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0: And we sure couldn't do it without our underwriters and all of our supporters, all our listeners here. My last few songs included some shout outs, and we've got a little bit more coming on. But that, I just love that jungle song by Sonia Dada. My friend Heidi got me hooked on that song, and I like that. All the animal songs, and it can get wild. You know, it's a jungle out there. And before that, we had Heaps of Sheep by Robert Wyatt. We've got some other good songs coming up. We've got a little old school hip hop. So stick around. Appreciate you listening.
6: Ladies and gentlemen, there are 7 acknowledged wonders of the world. You are about to witness the 8th.
7: Space Ape Man's Final Frontier. Man's Final Frontier is the soul. Guided by someone more powerful than any human being. Someone felt, but never seen. You would be surprised.

0: 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Deep in the country.
1: Deep south, man.
0: So we're talking about aliens. Larry King is in the south. Parts of Africa.
2: See, back in slavery, the only people they couldn't even sign their name. The only thing they could do was make an X. They couldn't count their money. The white people give anything they wanted. This is what you made. And, you know, it wasn't a fair share.

0: right. Can we kick it? We sure can. Yeah, yeah, here at KFFR. That was, let's see, that was A Tribe Called Quest. That's almost a 10-year-old song. They can still kick it. Before that, we had Mama's Always on stage, Arrested Development, and another one by them that kicked that set off, Man's Final Frontier.
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0: You.
1: All right, that was the Black Keys with Howlin' for You. And then we had Lazaretto by Jack White. Love me some Jack White. Welcome Tomorrow from Love and the Rockets. And then Boom from the Ambassadors, the ex-ambassadors. And speaking of Boom Boom, we couldn't do it without our legacy underwriters. We'd love to thank them. These businesses have been vital to our operations for 3 or more years.
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1: On Wednesday, October 14th at 4:30 p.m., we'll talk with Kayla Dorney and Kristen Davidson from Grand County Advocates. We'll discuss how 2026 has been the busiest year in advocates' history, the increased need for their services, and the new forensic nurse examiner now available in Grand County. We'll also talk about Domestic Violence Awareness Month and their third annual Purple Light campaign. That's Public Affairs for Grand County every Wednesday at 4:30 p.m. on KFFR and KWTR. Up next, we've got a little set shout out to some Kathys. I know a good friend Kathy up in the Highlands is doing chores. She likes to jam out while she's working hard. And then we've got another Kathy at GCLD with some Zappa. And coinky dinky enough, October 10th, 1969 is when Frank Zappa released his solo album, Hot Rats. So kicking that in this next set off for Kathy is Frank Zappa, What You Are Is What You Is.

0: part of it from
1: Mais oui, parlez-vous français. Ooh la la, that was Keb Mo with France out to Kathy doing her chores in the Highlands. We also had before that Afternoons and Coffee Spoons by Crash Test Dummies. That was out, a shout out to Andy Miller, wanted to listen to some Crash Test Dummies. And then Nice to Meet You by Miles Smith, another Kathy request. And then that 80s Zappa for GCLD, Kathy, You Are What You Is. It is 5:01 p.m. Mountain Standard Time here in the beautiful Valley of Fraser. 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
2: Hey there, Grand County. This is JP from Grand County Weather giving you your forecast for Saturday, October 10th. With a bit more cloud coverage over this morning, we will be seeing an increase in cloud coverage going into this afternoon and evening hours as some inclement weather is possible. This will also be paired with more breezy conditions today with gusts of up to 30 to 35 miles per hour possible. So just keep an eye on the skies going into this afternoon and evening and even into the overnight hours tonight as chances of showers and storms continue. These could be bringing some light to moderate rain, gusty winds, some lightning, and even a very slight chance of some small hail and some of those stronger storms, so just keep an eye on the skies. Going into tomorrow, we will see a little bit of a break in precipitation, at least through the morning, afternoon hours, but then going into the late evening, into the early overnight hours, we are expecting the main excess of moisture to push on through. That main excess of moisture is actually going to keep precipitation chances tonight a little bit higher over western Grand before it pushes off a little bit further west and then pushes back east through our county tomorrow night. As it pushes through tomorrow night, we could be seeing some moderate rain, gusty winds, lightning, and even some small hail as well. It could be pretty inclement, so just keep an eye on the skies if you are out tomorrow night as well. We then have a little bit of a break going into Monday with chances of precipitation, but then going into Tuesday, Wednesday, and Thursday, we will be cooling down, along with an increase of chances of snow at those higher elevations, especially some measurable amounts being possible. But details are very sparse as of right now because of how much uncertainty still remains with this coming system. All I will say is going from Wednesday into even Thursday, we could be seeing some possible road impacts over Berthoud Pass. So as always, stay tuned. Check out my Facebook page, Grand County Weather, for latest updates and more specifics. Or you can tune into my show every Sunday from 3 to 5 p.m.
1: That always reminds me of my dad. He always used to say, "All hail." Oh man, it was looking like it was going to snow today. It was a little dark. I kept looking out for that. It sure is feeling like
3: I love heat.
1: It is going to be that time of season. I sure hope. I've heard from some people out in North Carolina. They're kind of batting down the hatches. We're ready for it. We want it up here. Hopefully the weather is nice out in Ohio. The Deacon Blues show, Man in Black, he was doing some baseball songs, and the Cleveland Rock song made me think of my friends out in Ohio, chilling out in Ohio, and this next set is for them.
3: Red meat, I love to eat raw fucking red meat. Nothing I like better than sucking down a hot steaming cheeseburger and a butt at the same time. I love to smoke, I love to eat red meat, and I only eat red meat that comes from cows who...

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7: I raise my fist and wish them Godspeed.
8: And that is a pretty cool program, that Sounds of Grand County, right here in the KFFR studio in Fraser, Colorado. And that was a Pagan Lust, I think, was in the background of that promo. Here we have, back in our wake, we had some Widespread Panic with Happy. And then Journey of the Featherless Cloud Cult was before that. And I've been getting into some Cloud Cult. They've got some good songs going. And we had Meet Me Where You're Going. And then we're going to get underway with a new set. DJ Soul Flow got me into this next artist, and that's what's cool about KFFR, all these different DJs, these fantastical creatures here. They introduce us to some music we're not familiar with, and you might find something you really like. This next artist is Bonnie Payne.

0: 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This is DJ Sinbad, sailing the sound waves here with all you rebels and rabble-rousers at KFFR 88.3 FM Winter Park and KWTR 89.1 FM.
1: 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The plan's aim is to establish a shared vision for the future and serve as a long-term advisory document establishing strategies for county programs and land use policies for the next 10 to 20 years. Community members can complete the public questionnaire at GrandCountyMasterPlan.com.
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0: And we sure couldn't do it without our underwriters. In our wake, we heard Bonnie Payne, Unseen. And then we did a second song by her called Lighthouse. And then Dua Lipa, Training Season. Up next, we have Sweater Weather from the Neighborhood. It's a little Chapel Roan coming up, some new U2. And let's get underway.

Ooh.

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1: All right. We've got the Rodcaster pulling into the garage pretty soon here, which is cool. He was one of the first people that I shadowed under during my DJ training, and I've known him for quite a while. He and Luke used to have a spot on KFFR called Catch and Release. So in that light, I do have some fish coming up in dedication to Luke. So I have a little dual action coming. I like to play the Who with Sea and Sand, and Fish also has a version of that. In our wake, we had The Neighborhood with Sweater Weather, and actually, I had thought that Adele sang that at the beginning when I first heard it. Very similar singing voices. And then we had Chapel Roan with a little bit of Hot to Go. I changed my mind on that one and faded out. And then Suite of Dreams by U2. That's a new album from them called Carnival de Luz. And I think Luz is the moon. And then we had Staring at the Sun by TV on the Radio. Like I said, we've got DJ Rodcaster, the Rodcaster coming in, Rod's Garage. And so I'm going to be signing out here pretty soon. We've got a couple 311 songs down, and I'll be here a while. And then some DeJoe, Charlie's Garden. And then we've got the Sea and Sand by The Who. I like that. You know, I'm DJ Sinbad, sailing the sound waves. So we've got some beach sounds as I fall out of here. And until I see you next time, fair winds and following seas.

All right, the time is 6 o'clock straight up PM Mountain Standard Time, and DJ Rodcaster has pulled into the garage. You are listening to KFFR Winter Park and KWTR Fraser. Thanks for joining us today. We couldn't do it out without our supportive listeners. And like I promised, we had some 311 and then Sea and Sand by The Who. And then now I have Sea and Sand by Phish in tribute to Luke, our old friend Luke. And Fair Winds and Following Seas, DJ Sinbad signing out, heading off the dock and the deck. Until next time, enjoy.